0: going on here?
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1: Chaka Khan. 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

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When he came across this young man sewing on a fiddle and playing it hot, and the devil jumped up on a hickory stump and said, boy, let me tell you what.

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1: Morning pick-me-up time. I'm going to tell you a story, but first I want to ask you a question, Murphy.
0: Okay.
1: Would you dig through trash for me if I lost a very valuable piece of jewelry?
0: Yes. You don't think I would?
1: I mean, I think that you would, but I wouldn't want to be around for it.
0: No, it's easy. You buy some of those, what are they, neoprene gloves? What do they call those things? Yeah. You know what I'm saying? Yeah. Yeah, right.
1: Okay. Well, that's good to hear.
0: Sam, would you dig through garbage for Jody?
2: Yeah. Oh, for Jody? Well, it depends on the garbage.
1: I'm not asking for you to dig through.
0: I absolutely would do that. Now, I might need a mask, too, if it smells bad. I'd probably suit up for this, you know?
1: Yeah. So this happened a few weeks ago in New York City. A woman named Suzanne. She had to tell her husband this news. His name is Victor. She accidentally tossed a platinum ring, her ring.

0: into the garbage. And it wasn't just an, this is a century old family heirloom ring that he had given her. Wow. This ring had survived the Soviet Union after Victor's great grandmother snuck it out in her mouth.
1: Wow.
0: Yeah. It's a family heirloom and she accidentally threw it in.
1: I guess you have to go dive into that.
0: Look, I wear my ring all the time, my wedding band, but I'm a jewelry girl and I sometimes take it off, even in public places. I don't want harsh abrasive soap on it sometimes, things like that. So
2: yeah, I think that's a common
0: thing. I've never tossed it in the garbage ever, but you can see how it would happen.
2: I've had my ring fly off before.
0: I know. Anyway, she told him this, Victor, and he took action. He's like, we can't let this go. This is an important ring. And so he headed down to the Brooklyn Waste Transfer Station to dig through a staggering 20,000 pound 100-foot-long pile of rotting garbage. And guess what? Someone saw him doing this. Someone who worked there, sanitation worker, whose name was Javier, stepped in to help. He's like, this is my game. I'm here all the time. And after an hour, Javier spotted the bag, whatever, a little bag. You know, she tossed it and realized it was out in this bag.
1: Yeah.
0: Javier found it.
2: That's unbelievable.
0: Victor took the ring back and he's going to hold it.
2: Yeah, I bet.
0: For their son if he ever wants to get married.
3: Mornings with Murphy.

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1: Direct message us on Facebook.
2: I have loved hearing from you about this very important question. Do you consider shopping a hobby? I need to know what you think. So from Instagram, Facebook, let's get it.
3: Jessica says, no, I consider it therapy.
2: Jessica, yes.
3: Lynn says she considers it exercise.
2: Oh, good one. Truth.
3: Amy, I think this is the best one. Amy says, it's a hobby only if I'm going to Hobby Lobby.
0: Okay, that's pretty good.
2: That's funny. Okay, that's funny. That's good, Amy.
3: Yeah.
2: Yeah, your comments rolling in on this, because I definitely think it's a hobby of mine. It calls to me sometimes, even when I'm not shopping for anything in particular. I like to look.
0: Yeah, I mean, like I was saying, look, a hobby is something that you just enjoy doing in spare time.
2: Correct.
0: Pam says it's a dangerous hobby with me.
2: Yeah.
0: ... Joshua says, I'm not your intended demographic, but as a guy, I consider shopping a hobby. My mother and I go to retail therapy all the time.
2: Oh,
0: smiley face.
2: Sweet.
0: Best memory is shopping and then eating out someplace. Hey, I'm with you on that, Joshua. I'm a shopper too, so I don't think it's just a gal thing.
2: I do kind of like, though, sometimes for it to be girly or just me or girlfriends or it's my favorite way to shop. No offense, Murph.
0: Jackie says, I could wander for hours with a smiley face. I love the way she spells her name, by the way. J-A-C-C-I.
2: That's cute. Hmm. Chrissy said, I like to go just be out sometimes, meaning just go. I do that too. Like something's calling to me. I don't know what it is. And then I'll have nothing to show for the time. And sometimes don't buy anything.
3: Yeah. That's true, because there's times I'll go to TJ Maxx or whatever and just walk with no intention of buying anything. I just want to see what's up.
2: I know. You might miss something.
3: Exactly.
0: Especially on that crowded counter in the corner with everything on discount.
2: Clearance. Catherine said, no, I consider it a chore. I do consider grocery shopping a hobby because I love to grocery shop. That's opposite.
3: Yeah.
2: Grocery shopping is a chore to me. And Daphne said, no, but it can be an adventure. It's not a hobby, but an adventure. Thrifting to find something cool to decorate a room or finding the right outfit for an event is fun. Thank you, ladies and Joshua and guys. We love hearing from you.

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1: We're a world of overthinkers. How many people do you know overthink things?
0: I'm one of them. If I don't stop myself, I'm getting better at it.
1: Sam has a sticky note on his laptop that says, what does it say?
2: Slow down.
1: Slow down.
2: Stop thinking.
1: Stop thinking. I love that you have that. It's a reminder for yourself.
2: Yeah, if I make sure that I look at it.
1: Okay. Has it worked when you've done that?
2: At times I have, yes. I look at it and it makes me stop and take a breath.
1: Well, shout out to you for doing that because you're sort of giving yourself a little boundary, you know, a little self-help there because you know you overthink. I came across something and it's one of these rules, Murphy. I don't know why everything has to have a name with it. You know, like the 80-20 rule, whatever.
0: Well, it helps you remember. That's why.
1: Okay.
0: If you don't, otherwise, it's just you just talk about it.
1: This is called
0: that's the way the brain works, actually.
1: This is called the 6-30 rule. Can you see where I'm going?
0: Okay.
1: Yeah, I know. See?
0: We've already got 80-20.
1: Exhausted with this. This is what it's called. But it's a great idea. You don't have to call it anything. The 6-30 rule means there's a designated, and you can pick your time. If it's 5:30, if it's 5 or 6 p.m., this is in the evening. The rule is that's the cutoff of you overthinking and worrying about things for the day. When that time comes, let it all go, as we are supposed to do anyway, right? And know that those things that you're overthinking, work problems, you know, things you're trying to tackle, projects,
0: right,
1: they will be there in the morning. And if you let them go, maybe you will approach them with a fresh brain the next time you approach them.
0: Well, the key to that is knowing that, okay, this really isn't an emergency right now,
1: right,
0: that it can wait.
1: Right.
0: The other version that I heard about that years ago, and realized most of this advice these days which is great because it needs to be repackaged because we tend to gloss over the advice. It used to be called the trouble tree. There was a guy that called it the trouble tree that when he would pull in his driveway, he would mentally toss all those things from the day onto the trouble tree.
1: Yeah.
0: And then he would go in, enjoy his time with his family, do his night, do it, whatever. And then and then when he'd leave in the morning, he'd pick it back up
1: from the tree.
2: Still
0: work.
2: Sitting there.
0: Right.
1: Right, right. And that visual
0: can
1: helps
0: help.
1: People understand it.
0: It helped him because every time he pulled into his driveway, he remembered, okay.
1: Oh, there's the
0: right here. Yeah.
1: So what do you like, the tree or the 6:30 rule, Sam?
2: I like the tree because it's visual.
1: Sweet.
2: Because you're going to see the tree every day, so, and that's going to remind you.
1: Right. And it also lets your at-home time, at evening time,
0: be
1: less difficult for you, more family, or just enjoyable.
0: You need to restore during that time.
1: Yes. Yeah. Okay. 6:30 rule or trouble tree?
3: This is the

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1: If it's new and you can eat it, Sam's found it. He's the food dude.
2: Have you ever heard of the brand Cauliflower?
3: No, but is it cauliflower power?
2: It's cauliflower. I don't know if they just make pizzas, but they have a new pizza out right now. It's a high-protein supreme pizza.
0: Okay.
3: With a cauliflower crust?
2: Yeah, it's a Greek yogurt and cauliflower crust.
3: Okay.
2: 42 grams of protein in this pizza.
0: How?
2: And the daily recommended allowance from the FDA is 50 grams.
3: Right, okay.
2: Now, the fine print here is 42 grams is if you eat the whole pizza.
3: Yeah, who's doing that?
0: Yeah, well, for one thing, I do love cauliflower crust, by the way, because it's usually laced with Parmesan cheese, which is what makes... Because it's not even really technically lower fat than regular
3: it's
0: crust.
3: It's not, because you have to have oil to hold all that together.
0: Yeah. But the FDA thing on protein, by the way, I mean, that varies depending on...
3: Your weight.
0: It's your weight, yeah. So, I mean, like, exactly for me, I think my recommended intake is 150 grams of protein a day. So
3: you can have a few of those pizzas.
2: So you can have three of these pizzas.
0: That's right.
3: Okay.
2: And while we're on the protein kick, Utz has new hot and spicy cheddar cheese curls filled with protein. And
3: so sorry, guys. You couldn't eat them.
2: Pretzel mini twists as well from Utz. And Cloud. You know Cloud is the Khloe Kardashian chip?
3: Oh, no. I wasn't familiar.
2: It's spelled K-H-L-O-U-D.
3: Everything's spelled with a K in that family. Yeah.
2: But it's always got protein in it. 17 grams of protein. But she's come up with a new one. Cloud Protein Plus Collagen Chips. It's got 2 grams of collagen in it as well as the protein.
3: You'd have to eat a lot of those chips for that collagen to actually make a difference.
2: That's a skin thing, right?
0: Yeah, it's supposed to be. I know that's a trend.
3: Well, it's produced from within. And so for you to get it from an outside source is difficult.
0: Don't you
3: see what you spend your money on.
0: Don't you see something, though, a little paradoxical about that? It's chips with collagen to make your skin look better.
3: Yeah.
0: Snack your way into a better skin, look.
2: But these flavors, sweet heat, nacho, buffalo, jalapeno.
0: Yeah.
3: Fruit that will buy anything.
2: Here's a regular chip for you that sounds delicious. Lay's has now released barbecue brisket chips. Potato chips.
3: Murphy, that sounds like you.
0: That does sound actually good.
2: In stores now for a limited time, so I would grab one of these.
3: It's one of the favorite things to do at home when I'm shopping and I find a new flavor chip that's never been tasted before and bring it home.
2: Yeah.
3: That's a happy day at home.
0: It is.
3: Thank you, food dude.
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2: Murphy, are you excited about the weekend? I'm going away.
0: Well, I mean, Tony, just because you're going away doesn't mean that I get excited that you're leaving.
2: Oh,
0: I'll miss you. I like our weekends because our weekends are really just non-work weekends. We get to hang out.
2: Usually but, we try to have an empty weekend when we're together, so we just end up doing what our hearts desire or whatever. Right. But I'm going away this weekend on a girls' weekend to hang out with my friend June. And what we do first and foremost, like if I go somewhere with Emily, it's usually football. It depends on the friend. June and I shop.

0: So I'm literally having like a shopping weekend with June. Yeah. We shop, we eat, we gossip, repeat. Shop, eat, talk. I love that.
1: That's a pretty cool weekend.
0: Shop, eat, talk. It's fantastic. Mm-hmm. In fact, when I get, as soon as I arrive, I'll drop my bags, change my clothes, and we're going to dinner just to start the weekend. So it's going to be lovely. But it's funny, along with this topic, this subject we have on Facebook, the question, can shopping, ladies, do you consider shopping a hobby? The reason I say that is because when I hear myself say that, I do feel like it's kind of a hobby for me. Should I consider that like a guilty pleasure hobby? Because I love to shop so much.
1: You know, I guess a hobby technically is anything you'd like to do in your free time, right?
0: Yeah. Yes.
1: So if shopping's what you'd like to do in your free time, then yes, it would be your hobby. Kind of convenient to call it that. Yeah. But yeah,
0: the reason I bring this up, I know you're, you know, happy for me to have a girls' weekend and all that, but June is the kind of person that she's, when you shop with her, she eggs you on.
1: Oh, she sits on your shoulder like the devil, is what you're saying.
0: They say that when women shop together, you're more likely to buy whatever it is that you normally... Let's just say I'm looking at a
2: handbag. You know you deserve it.
3: Yeah, get it for yourself.
0: Those exact words. I was looking at a handbag one time. You know, it was at the end of our day shopping, and I was just going to admire it and touch it, and I didn't even notice she was standing there. She said, Jody, you work so hard. You deserve it. So anyway, just know that's going to be in my ear this weekend.
1: Turn around and it's in your cart.
0: And when I'm by myself, I am more likely to talk myself out of things. Yeah. So just enjoy the experience and know I have bags. I don't need this.
1: You can do that though, right? I mean, it's possible to go shopping, just enjoy because it's fun, even if you don't buy everything you want.
0: Of course, usually overdo. Yeah. Usually.
1: Coming up at 6:50, Jody has three things to know today, and next, Sam has music news.
4: I'll let you know what artist is doing Pilates and ballet to get ready for their residency.
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1: Sam's got music news.
2: We are just a couple weeks away now from Celine Dion's return to performing.
3: 'Cause I'm your lady.
4: Wow, what a
2: voice.
4: She's
2: about to start their five-week residency in Paris, September the 12th.
4: Nice.
2: She said, and this is, she's got a new interview she did with Harper's Bazaar. And you will definitely learn something if you read it. She says she's been suffering from the syndrome that she had, the stiff person syndrome, for almost 2 decades before they ever diagnosed it. And they only diagnosed it a few years ago.
4: Oh.
2: So she said there was times where she had severe pain and she wasn't able to walk and couldn't figure out what the problem was until they finally diagnosed it.
4: And nobody knew. I mean.
2: No. But in order to get ready for this Paris residency, she's doing 90 minutes of Pilates 3 times a week.
4: Whoa.
2: She's doing ballet 2 times a week.
4: That's hard.
2: In addition to regular physical therapy and vocal therapy and all that stuff.
0: Wow.
2: Yeah.
4: She is working on her body.
2: Oh, yeah.
4: Pilates is hard. Ballet is harder than you think it is, too. In 90 minutes?
0: I don't remember how long she's been off the scene now. Has it been 5 years? Has it been longer than that?
2: Yeah.
4: I feel like ish.
2: 2022, maybe.
4: Something like that. Yeah.
2: So it'll be nice to see her back. And there's also already talk about her after this is done, maybe getting back to Vegas. For her residency, but we shall see. This is going to sound a little like 1986 instead of 2026, but MTV has announced their nominations for the Video Music Awards, and leading the way is Madonna.
4: Wow.
0: How's that?
4: Madonna.
2: Well, she's got this new album out, Confessions on the Dance Floor 2.
4: Yeah.
2: All the dance music, including the one with Sabrina Carpenter there, which is up for one of the awards, but she's up for Song of the Year, Video of the Year.
0: Wow.
2: It's amazing. Hey. 11 different nominations. Coming in number 2, never thought you'd hear this, Taylor Swift.
4: Right. Well, all hail Madonna this year, at least, anyway.
2: Yeah.
4: It's great, and I want her there and all of that, but what I want is the biopic.
2: Yeah.
4: And if she wants it too, I want the Madonna.
2: Maybe there'll be a big announcement when they do the Video Music Award.
4: Quite a story.
2: And this is going to be the year of the ladies too, because Ella Langley's nominated for a few, Olivia Dean and Ray. It's coming up September 27th in LA. We still don't know who the host or any of the performers are. Well, they'll let us know that. And you know, they do the big Video Vanguard Award.
4: Yes, they do. Mm-hmm.
2: Don't know who that is yet either. We'll let you know when we find out.
0: Coming up next, Jody has your Hollywood Outsider.
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9: Richard DeWetting of the Weather Channel. Dangerous record challenging heat dominates with blazing sunshine. Intensely hot at 102. Westerly breezes offer little movement and little coolness today. Extremely hot Friday. Sunny skies 98. But storm chances going up tomorrow afternoon. Some of those storms could pack a punch. They could be strong to severe. Remaining hot and sticky on Saturday. 94. Scattered showers and storms in the forecast.

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2: In all the Star Wars and Disney announcement news this week from D23, I forgot to mention that Indiana Jones made his way into this. Did you hear about that, Sam?
3: That Harrison Disney, Ford is the model?
2: Harrison Ford is going to be featured in a new Indiana Jones ride at Animal Kingdom.
0: Oh, really?
2: Yeah. And so you know how they'll feature, like, what comes to mind for me is the Rock and Roller Coaster. Bless it. God rest his soul. I can't believe they got rid of that. It was like Aerosmith in the beginning.
3: Yeah.
2: So it'll be something like that.
3: Yeah.
2: You know.
0: And his hat and his whip.
2: Yeah. Something like, and the ride is going to be Indiana Jones and the Myth of the Jade Serpent. Does that mean anything to you?
3: No.
2: Oh.
3: They probably created a new one for the ride.
2: Oh. Yeah. And you know they're probably going to give you classic indie, though. He might say a little something in the beginning, but once you're in the ride, you need classic indie.
3: Yeah.
2: Right?
3: Yeah. He's the younger Indy.
2: He's your favorite character.
3: Yeah.
2: All right, moving on to something else. Actress Olivia Colman. Everything she does is fantastic, including when she played the Queen of England.
4: We are the same age after all.
5: Really?
4: Just 6 months
2: in The Crown. And she's played the Queen a lot, actually. She is the next guest star for the upcoming season of Only Murders in the Building. Olivia Colman will be joining that huge cast, along with Meryl Streep and Selena Gomez.
0: Coming up next, if you feel that you're in a rut, got a couple of ways to get you out of that next.
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2: Ladies, I so enjoyed being with you the other night. We did Girl Talk Tuesday the other night, live from our family room, Murphy, while you were eating dinner.
3: Was Murphy in the background?
2: No, Murphy was in the other room eating dinner. I closed the doors and did that sort of to give you privacy because you weren't feeling well.
0: Oh, well, thank you. I thought you just didn't want me to be in the room. I'm doing a Facebook Live. See ya.
2: No, you can always pop in. And people love it when you pop in.
0: Yeah.
2: But you were not popping.
0: Yeah. No, I wasn't feeling
2: so great.
0: So
2: hot. Yeah. So we talked about, and I loved hearing from you, and we're going to share some of these right now, how to get yourself out of a personal funk, out of a rut. Of course, I've been there. And the whole big takeaway was I wanted you to share yours, but action is the cure. Doing something is the way to get yourself out of a personal rut. And it can be something small. It can be getting an iced coffee. It can be watching a funny TV show. Like, you know, I'm watching the SpongeBob episodes whenever possible now.
0: It could be going outside. It could be change your scenery.
2: And so we talked about it. You can go back and still do the replay if you want to watch it. But Melissa, some of these ideas that rolled in, I loved and I wanted to share this. Melissa said, for a rut, getting a haircut always works for me. Feels lighter, which makes me feel better.
0: Hey, whatever works for you.
2: And from that, I was like, I always feel better after coming back from the nail salon.
0: Yeah.
2: Not that, you know, don't go when you don't need to go. Or do your own nails. You know, just something that makes you feel better. You guys want to jump in on this before I get to comments?
3: I agree with the hair thing. Now, granted, I do my own hair, but
2: You cut your own hair?
3: I just feel good when it's done. Every time I do it, it's just like, yay, I got a new haircut.
2: What do you cut it with?
3: Electric clippers.
2: Oh, okay.
3: And a mirror.
2: Okay. It does
0: really
2: look
0: you're
2: good.
0: Using a mirror?
3: Oh yeah, for the back.
0: Oh, okay. Just double checking.
3: I see. Oh, I missed it.
2: It's a feeling. And
0: it is a feeling.
3: Yeah.
2: Little ways. We had talked about do something for somebody else. Go spend time with a friend and just you can roll in there feeling down, which I've done before too, and thinking at least I'm with a person that I can be myself with and talk with, and by the time it's over and I'm leaving, I feel 100% better.
0: Yeah.
2: Angela said, I love to color. Calms me and makes me feel better. Missy said, I'm in a funk right now, trying to dig myself out. Going to read these comments.
0: Awesome.
2: I know. Keep it coming. That's on our Instagram and Facebook page.
0: Up next, Jody has three things to know today.
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8: Richard DeWetting at the Weather Channel. Dangerous record challenging heat dominates with blazing sunshine. Intensely hot at 102. Westerly breezes offer little movement and little coolness today. Extremely hot Friday. Sunny skies 98. But storm chances going up tomorrow afternoon. Some of those storms could pack a punch. They could be strong to severe. Remaining hot and sticky on Saturday. 94. Scattered showers and storms in the forecast.

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1: Three things to know today.
2: Number one, the U.S. Army has come up with an unusual re-enlistment perk, time off to play a video game. This is at Fort Stewart. So they're offering active duty soldiers a four-day pass to play Grand Theft Auto 6 when it comes out this fall. No kidding. It's a highly anticipated game.
3: The first one
2: since 2013, launches in November. So any soldier in this brigade who re-enlists, does the contract between now and November, gets that special pass, okay? 20 already have chosen to do it. 130 are available, are eligible, I should say. Number two, if you love to play Uno, if you think you're good at it, you know there's an Uno championship

0: series coming, a live competition that will stream on Twitch.
1: Oh, wow.
0: In October, events all over the country, and then the final one in Los Angeles. You can watch it. You'll get a front row seat to watch elite Uno players bring it on. And who's, there'll be a champion at the end of it.
1: And they're playing for money, too.
0: And that person will win $50,000. I'm thinking, wow, if you're not good enough to go there or you can't do it, at least watch it.
1: Yeah.
0: Get some new tricks. And number three, there is a brand new Marilyn Monroe Barbie to celebrate Marilyn's 100th birthday. It's the Diamonds Are Girls best friend style with the pink gown and the opera gloves. They did this along with the estate of Marilyn Monroe, and it's available now at Amazon, Target, and Walmart.
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Trevor went down to Georgia. He was looking for a soul to steal. He was in a bind because he was way behind and he was willing to make a deal. When he came across this young man sewing on a fiddle and playing it hot, and the devil jumped up on a hickory stump and said, boy, let me tell you what.

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1: Follow us on Instagram, even if you don't like the new way that Instagram is written, like the rest of the online world.
0: Oh, you mean like the logo and all that
1: they
0: stuff?
1: They changed it. Yeah, they did. They pulled the Cracker Barrel this week, and people aren't loving it.
0: You know what? When I saw that, when I first saw that, I'm thinking, am I in a fake place?
1: I thought
0: I was like in a, you know, a fraudulent place when I saw it.
1: Smart Murphy, no. There's a lot of pushback online. Yeah. We'll see if they go back or stick with it. I'm betting they're going to stick with it.
0: Anyway. Well, I have a question for you, Jody, because this is something that I thought that we agreed on, and you decided to change midstream. Sam, you don't know about this yet.
1: Oh, that sounds good, though.
0: Yeah. So, Jody went to buy some dog food the other day. You know, we're doing the whole Fresh Pet thing.
2: Oh, yeah.
0: And because our dogs are older and we're spoiling.
1: Tender teeth and they deserve fresh food.
0: And I agree with that. I mean, I stretched out the cheap stuff as long as we could go. No, we never cheaped out of them. It just, they can't do the kibble, the dry dog food anymore as much. And so I noticed there was a pretty substantial price difference between the chicken one and the beef one.
2: Right.
0: To the
2: point,
0: it's like $10.
2: Yeah.
1: $8.
0: That's, still, whatever.
2: You like buying the chicken, then?
0: I like buying the chicken because it's less expensive. Honestly, it smells better, and it's easier to come out of the package. For whatever reason, that chicken stays pressed together. The beef kind of crumbles a little. Yeah. Anyway.
1: Champ's not complaining.
0: But I was a little surprised because we're having to buy a lot of it, and it's not cheap. And so why not just feed them chicken and save the $10? Because we're buying a box a week. That's $40 a month. That adds up. You know,
1: okay, so $48 a month.
0: No, I'm saying
1: it's, times.
0: All right, so let's use your $8. It's still $32 a month more expensive than if you were to just buy the chicken.
1: It's one box of beef. Just let them have beef once a month. Well, how about that?
0: They don't care.
2: Yeah,
0: I really don't.
1: They have taste buds. They do care because now they're spitting out the kibble. They do. They have
0: kibble
1: bit of a
0: is very
1: palate.
0: It's chicken.
2: They're still getting the treat of the fresh, the pet, whatever it's called.
1: Mm-hmm. Okay, I wanted them to have beef just every once in a great while.
0: I just wanted to ask the question.
1: Do you want to eat the same food every night?

0: night for the rest of your life?
1: He's human.
2: Yeah.
0: So is Champ.
1: Okay.
2: Yeah, but if you read the package, it says it's not fit for human consumption, so you know what I'm saying.
0: Okay.
2: The thing is, we both work for a living, so right. You know, you've got a vote, and I know that.
0: I do, I was actually the one doing the shopping.
2: Yeah, I just think it would be sensible to do this.
0: Okay, we'll table this for another time. Yeah,
1: and that's more money for fancy coffees.
0: Okay, don't do that, Sam. And did he ask you?
1: No.
0: Coming up next, your morning pick-me-up. Murphy.

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1: Morning pick-me-up time. I'm going to tell you a story, but first I want to ask you a question, Murphy.
0: Okay.
1: Would you dig through trash for me if I lost a very valuable piece of jewelry?
0: Yes. You don't think I would?
1: I mean, I think that you would, but I wouldn't want to be around for it.
0: No, it's easy. You buy some of those, what are they, neoprene gloves? What do they call those things? Yeah. You know what I'm saying? Yeah. Yeah, right.
1: Okay. Well, that's good to hear.
0: Sam, would you dig through garbage for Jody?
2: Yeah. Oh, for Jody? Well, it depends on the garbage.
1: I'm not asking for you to dig through.
0: Yeah, I absolutely would do that. Now, I might need a mask, too, if it smells bad. I'd probably suit up for this, you know?

0: Yeah.
1: So this happened a few weeks ago in New York City. A woman named Suzanne, she had to tell her husband this news. His name is Victor. She accidentally tossed a platinum ring, her ring, into the garbage. And it wasn't just, this is a century-old family heirloom ring that he had given her. And this ring had survived the Soviet Union after Victor's great-grandmother snuck it out in her mouth.
0: Wow.
1: Yeah. It's a family heirloom, and she accidentally threw it in.
0: I guess you have to go diving for that.
1: Look, I wear my ring all the time, my wedding band, but I'm a jewelry girl, and I sometimes take it off, even in public places. I don't want harsh abrasive soap on it sometimes, things like that.
2: So yeah, I think that's a common thing.
1: I've never tossed it in the garbage, ever, but you can see how it would happen.
2: I've had my ring fly off before.
1: I know. Anyway, she told him this, Victor, and he took action. He's like, we can't let this go. This is an important ring. And so he headed down to the Brooklyn Waste Transfer Station to dig through a staggering 20,000 pound, 100 foot long pile of rotting garbage. And guess what? Someone saw him doing this. Someone who worked there, sanitation worker, whose name was Javier, stepped in to help. He's like, this is my game. I'm here all the time. And after an hour, Javier spotted the bag, whatever, a little bag. You know, she tossed it and realized it was out in this bag.
0: Yeah.
1: Javier found it.
2: That's unbelievable.
1: Victor took the ring back and he's going to hold it.
2: Yeah, I bet.
1: For their son if he ever wants to get married.
2: Up next, Jody has your Hollywood Outsider.
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11: Richard DeWedding at the Weather Channel. Dangerous record-challenging heat dominates with blazing sunshine. Intensely hot at 102. Westerly breezes offer little movement and little coolness today. Extremely hot Friday. Sunny skies, 98. But storm chances going up tomorrow afternoon. Some of those storms could pack a punch. They could be strong to severe. Remaining hot and sticky on Saturday, 94. Scattered showers and storms in the forecast.

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2: There is something that is streaming now on Disney Plus and Hulu now. Like, it dropped yesterday. How fantastic. We didn't even know this was coming, but Jon Favreau, I know you know him. He brought us Iron Man, and he's all involved in Disney and Star Wars. He's fantastic director and actor. Well, he also made the Disney live-action Lion King movie in celebration of all things Lion King.
3: You have forgotten who you are.
2: Yeah. So okay, so while he was getting ready to do the live-action Lion King, he was, you know, like in Kenya filming actual lions, just filming them for his own information.
4: Well, you gotta see their movement and all that stuff.
2: And so he kept going, and for 4 years they've been filming. And so now there's a documentary called Lion. It's in four parts. It's about a real lion cub, and it follows him. And when I tell you, it's beautiful. It's unbelievably beautiful. The meerkats are there. The zebra running. It's all there. The mama lion.
4: But it's live action documentary.
2: It's a live action documentary, you know, from the time this little cub is born until does he become king.
4: Oh.
2: It's a live action documentary on Disney Plus and Hulu today in four parts. It is called Lion. You hear that? That's the little cub trying to roar. I'm telling you. Called Lion.
4: Coming up next, going to hear from you
2: on whether shopping is or is not a hobby.
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2: I have loved hearing from you about this very important question. Do you consider shopping a hobby? I need to know what you think. So from Instagram, Facebook, let's get it.
3: Jessica says, no, I consider it therapy.
2: Jessica, yes.
3: Lynn says she considers it exercise.
2: Oh, good one. Truth.
3: Amy, I think this is the best one. Amy says, it's a hobby only if I'm going to Hobby Lobby.
0: Okay, that's pretty good.
2: That's funny. Okay, that's funny. That's good, Amy.
3: Yeah.
2: Your comments rolling in on this, because I definitely think it's a hobby of mine. It calls to me sometimes, even when I'm not shopping for anything in particular. I like to look.
0: Yeah. I mean, like I was saying, look, a hobby is something that you just enjoy doing in spare time.
2: Correct.
0: Pam says, it's a dangerous hobby with me.
2: Yeah.
0: ... Joshua says, I'm not your intended demographic, but as a guy, I consider shopping a hobby. My mother and I go to retail therapy all the time.
2: Oh,
0: smiley face.
2: Sweet.
0: Best memory is shopping and then eating out someplace. Hey, I'm with you on that, Joshua. I'm a shopper too, so I don't think it's just a gal thing.
2: I do kind of like, though, sometimes for it to be girly or just me or girlfriends or it's my favorite way to shop. No offense, Murph.
0: Jackie says, I could wander for hours with a smiley face. I love the way she spells her name, by the way. J-A-C-C-I.
2: That's cute. Mm. Chrissy said, I like to go just be out sometimes, meaning just go. I do that too. Like something's calling to me. I don't know what it is. And then I'll have nothing to show for the time. And sometimes don't buy anything.
3: Yeah. That's true, because there's times I'll go to TJ Maxx or whatever and just walk with no intention of buying anything. I just want to see what's up.
2: I know. You might miss something.
3: Exactly.
0: Especially on that crowded counter in the corner with everything on discount.
2: Clearance. Catherine said, no, I consider it a chore. I do consider grocery shopping a hobby because I love to grocery shop. That's opposite.
3: Yeah.
2: Grocery shopping is a chore to me. And Daphne said, no, but it can be an adventure. It's not a hobby, but an adventure. Thrifting to find something cool to decorate a room or finding the right outfit for an event is fun. Thank you, ladies, and Joshua, and guys. We love hearing from you.
0: Up next, three things to know today.
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7: Richard DeWedding at the Weather Channel. Dangerous record challenging heat dominates with blazing sunshine. Intensely hot at 102. Westerly breezes offer little movement and little coolness today. Extremely hot Friday. Sunny skies 98. But storm chances going up tomorrow afternoon. Some of those storms could pack a punch. They could be strong to severe. Remaining hot and sticky on Saturday. 94. Scattered showers and storms in the forecast.

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1: Here's three things to know today.
2: Number one, Publix grocery stores quietly ending one of the great sources of, grocery store tension. Their 10-item limit on the express lane is gone. They took those signs down that says 10 or less, and they replaced them just with signs that just say express. They've tested it, and they're rolling it out to their 1,400 stores.
3: Leave it up to us for interpretation.
2: Their explanation is that they want their people to move to help people in the express line based on how complicated the cart is, not how many things are in it, making the express lane a judgment call at Publix. Number two, preseason week two starts tonight, and we are talking football. Raiders at the Texans. We've got the Niners at the Chargers. Friday, you've got Jets and the Steelers, Panthers and Jaguars. And then Saturday is nuts. 10 games. Whoa. Starting midday Saturday all the way to like 10 at night. Preseason football.
3: College football next weekend.
2: Correct. And number three, there's an Ohio kid who turned 18 at midnight this week. He went to a gas station with a friend, and because he's 18, he bought a lottery ticket because he could.
3: Yeah.
2: He did it as a joke. He bought a $20 scratch-off, and what do you think happened?
3: He won.
2: He won $10,000.
3: Oh, happy birthday.
2: And he also said that he's going to plan to put it toward a vehicle.
1: You're in the know. Three things to know today.

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4: Another measles case is being confirmed in Metro Atlanta. The Georgia Department of Public Health reported yesterday that one unvaccinated individual contracted the virus, which brings this year's total statewide to 7. One dose of the MMR vaccine typically provides 95% immunity. Health officials in Georgia say new data shows kindergarten vaccination rates are falling at dangerously low levels. Rosie Rivera has more on what that means for you and your family.
5: We have proven time and again that autism is not caused by vaccine.
6: That's Pediatrics Director at Mercy Care, Adam Krause, telling Atlanta News First increased skepticism about vaccines has contributed to a rise in non-medical exemptions. This comes as the Atlanta-based CDC says vaccine exemptions in kindergartners across the U.S. rose more than 4% last school year. In Georgia, the exemption rate is over 5%, which Krause says threatens herd immunity.
5: We're bordering with South Carolina that's had over 600 cases this year of measles. And unfortunately, the reason why measles is always in the news is because measles is the most contagious infectious disease in the world.
6: Doctors encourage parents to talk with their pediatricians about vaccines. I'm Rosie Rivera.
4: Concerns are rising about conditions inside an ICE detention facility in Columbus. Georgia's Hank Johnson and Nakima Williams were among those congressional officials who toured Stewart Detention Center yesterday in response to reports of poor living conditions. The representatives reported detainees spoke about poor access to medical care, black tap water, and more. And activists are pushing back against flock cameras in Atlanta. A group called the Community Movement Builders gathered outside City Hall yesterday. A representative from the coalition said that they want people in Atlanta to enjoy their freedom and for the mass surveillance system to be gone. The Atlanta Police Department is currently conducting an audit on flock camera use among its staff. I'm Thomas Cage.
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8: I'm Cody North with your Big Wolf News Update. The Vidalia Police Department has received an increase in reports on vehicle break-ins across the community. 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The 9th Annual Stevens Memorial Ride will be Saturday, August 22nd. This important charity event is held every year as a fundraiser for Mission 22 and their goal of preventing veteran suicide. 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It starts at Post 6602 BFW at 931 Elma G. Miles Parkway in Hinesville. For more information, contact Georgia State Leader Ken Bohannon, 912-539-7653. The 9th Annual Stevens Memorial Ride, Saturday, August 22nd in Hinesville. All proceeds benefiting Mission 22. Don't miss it.
4: I'm Thomas Page, CNN Sports. The Braves were swept by the Minnesota Twins after falling 6-4 in Minneapolis. Atlanta has now dropped 5 of its last 6 and will visit the Chicago White Sox for a makeup game today. The Braves' NL East lead is down to 4.5 games. The Dream continue their 4-game road trip tonight. Atlanta is visiting the Los Angeles Sparks. The Dream are hoping to build off their recent victory over the Las Vegas Aces. Atlanta United FC has won back-to-back games after topping Minnesota FC 2-1 in St. Paul. The Five Stripes aim for a third victory when they host Sporting Kansas City on Sunday at Mercedes-Benz Stadium. And soccer is returning to Sanford Stadium in Athens for the first time in 30 years. The Georgia women's team will take on James Madison in an event dubbed the Soccer in Sanford match. It commemorates the 30th anniversary of the U.S. women's team's gold medal win over China in the Summer Olympics. That's sports.

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1: Richard DeWedding at the Weather Channel. Dangerous record challenging heat dominates with blazing sunshine. Intensely hot at 102. Westerly breezes offer little movement and little coolness today. Extremely hot Friday. Sunny skies 98. But storm chances going up tomorrow afternoon. Some of those storms could pack a punch. They could be strong to severe. Remaining hot and sticky on Saturday. 94. Scattered showers and storms in the forecast.
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1: We're a world of overthinkers. How many people do you know overthink things?
0: I'm one of them. Uh-huh. If I don't stop myself, I'm getting better at it.
1: Sam has a sticky note on his laptop that says, what does it say?
2: Slow down.
1: Slow down. Stop thinking. I love that you have that. It's a reminder for yourself.
2: Yeah, if I make sure that I look at it. Okay.
1: Has it worked when you've done that?
2: At times I have, yes. I look at it and it makes me stop and take a breath.
1: Well, shout out to you for doing that because you're sort of giving yourself a little boundary, you know, a little self-help there because you know you overthink. I came across something and it's one of these rules, Murphy. I don't know why everything has to have a you know, a name with it. You know, like the 80-20 rule, whatever.
0: Well, it helps you remember. That's why.
1: Okay.
0: If you don't, otherwise, it's just a, you just talk about it. That's the way the brain works, actually.
1: This is called the 6:30 rule. Can you see where I'm going?
0: Okay.
1: Yeah, I know. See?
0: We've already got 80-20.
1: Exhausted with this is what it's called. But it's a great idea, and you don't have to call it anything. The 6:30 rule means there's a designated, and you can pick your time. If it's 5:30, if it's 5 or 6 p.m., this is in the evening. Uh-huh. The rule is that's the cutoff of you overthinking and worrying about things for the day. When that time comes, let it all go, as we are supposed to do anyway, right? And know that those things that you're overthinking, work problems, you know, things you're trying to tackle, projects,
0: right,
1: they will be there in the morning. And if you let them go, maybe you will approach them with a fresh brain the next time you approach them.
0: Well, the key to that is knowing that, okay, this really isn't an emergency right now,
1: right,
0: that it can wait. Right. The other version that I heard about that years ago and realized most of this advice these days is a, which is great because it needs to be repackaged because we tend to gloss over the advice. It used to be called the trouble tree. There was a guy that called it the trouble tree that when he would pull in his driveway, he would mentally toss all those things from the day onto the trouble tree.
1: Yeah.
0: And then he would go in, enjoy his time with his family, do his night, do it, whatever. And then and then when he'd leave in the morning, he'd pick it back up
1: from the tree.
2: Still sitting there.
0: Right.
1: You're right. And that visual
0: can
1: helps
0: help
1: people understand it.
0: It helped him because every time he pulled into his driveway, he remembered, okay,
1: there's the tree.
0: Here. Yeah.
1: So what do you like, the tree or the 6:30 rule, Sam?
2: I like the tree because it's visual.
1: Sweet.
2: Because you're going to see the tree every day, so, and that's going to remind you.
1: Right. And it also lets your at-home time, at evening time, be less difficult for you, more family, or just enjoyable.
0: You need to restore during that time.
1: Yes. Yeah. Okay. 6:30 rule or trouble tree?
0: Coming up, Sam is the food dude.
2: Yeah, we have a new frozen food that contains your full daily allowance of protein.
3: The Big Wolf.

0: 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All the greatest hits.
1: If it's new and you can eat it, Sam's found it. He's the food dude.
2: Have you ever heard of the brand Cauli Power?
3: No, but is it cauliflower power?
2: It's cauliflower. I don't know if they just make pizzas, but they have a new pizza out right now. It's a high-protein supreme pizza.
0: Okay.
3: With a cauliflower crust?
2: Yeah, it's a Greek yogurt and cauliflower crust.
3: Mm. Okay.
2: 42 grams of protein in this pizza.
0: How?
2: And the daily recommended allowance from the FDA is 50 grams.
3: Right, okay.
2: Now, the fine print here is 42 grams is if you eat the whole pizza.
3: Yeah, who's doing that?
0: Yeah, well, for one thing, I do love cauliflower crust, by the way, because it's usually laced with Parmesan cheese, which is what makes... Because it's not even really technically lower fat than regular
3: crust.
0: It's
3: not, because you have to have oil to hold all that together.
0: Yeah. But the FDA thing on protein, by the way, I mean, that varies depending on...
3: Your weight.
0: It's your weight, yeah. So, I mean, like, exactly for me, I think my recommended intake is 150 grams of protein a day. So
3: you can have a few of those
2: pizzas. You can have three of these pizzas.
0: That's right.
3: Okay.
2: Mm-hmm. And while we're on the protein kick, Utz has new hot and spicy cheddar cheese curls filled with protein. And
3: so sorry, guys. You couldn't eat them.
2: Pretzel mini twists as well from Utz. And Cloud. You know Cloud is the Khloe Kardashian chip?
3: Oh, no. I wasn't familiar.
2: It's spelled K-H-L-O-U-D.
3: Everything's spelled with a K in that family. Yeah.
2: But it's always got protein in it. 17 grams of protein. But she's come up with a new one. Cloud Protein Plus Collagen Chips. It's got 2 grams of collagen in it as well as the protein.
3: You'd have to eat a lot of those chips for that collagen to actually make a difference.
2: That's a skin thing, right?
0: Yeah, it's supposed to be. I know that that's a trend.
3: It's produced from within. And so for you to get it from an outside source is difficult.
0: Careful
3: what you spend your money on.
0: Don't you see something, though, a little paradoxical about that? It's chips with collagen to make your skin look better.
3: Yeah.
0: Snack your way into a better skin, look.
2: But these flavors, sweet heat, nacho, buffalo, jalapeno.
0: Yeah.
3: Fruit that will buy anything.
2: Here's a regular chip for you that sounds delicious. Lay's has now released barbecue brisket chips. Potato chips.
3: Murphy, that sounds like you.
0: That does sound actually good.
2: In stores now for a limited time, so I would grab one of these.
3: It's one of the favorite things to do at home when I'm shopping and I find a new flavor chip that's never been tasted before and bring it home.
2: Yeah.
3: That's a happy day at home.
0: It is.
3: Thank you, food dude. Coming up next, your Hollywood Outsider.
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2: Big news this week from the mouth of Taylor Sheridan, who gave the world Yellowstone and Dutton Ranch and
3: 1923.
2: Another spinoff in his world that he had, that was announced a couple of years back, was the Four Sixes Ranch. And everybody's been asking about it ever since. And so this week on a podcast, he said, look, there was never going to be one. Not really. Don't know why the announcement, but he said he would never fictionalize that ranch. He bought the Four Sixes Ranch in 2020. It's a working ranch. He's like, real people live there. They raise their families there. They do that job for a living. He's not going to turn somebody's, you know, life into a soap opera. Hmm. Meanwhile, he's got plenty going on.
3: Yeah, don't forget the Madison, too.
2: Oh, the Madison, correct.
3: Yeah.
2: Dutton Ranch has a second season. Marshalls is coming back in October to CBS. So he's got plenty in the world of Yellowstone. Remember the movie Coraline? Well, the creators of that...

0: Top motion movie have come up with another one called Wildwood.
1: They took my brother.
0: Story of a baby.
1: I need you.
0: Who was taken, and then the sister searching for him. And the trailer is out now. It is beautiful. Mm-hmm. It's more beautiful than a real action.
2: Tearjerker.
0: It looks like a serious story. It'll be on in theaters. You can see it on the big screen October 23rd.
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0: Jody's already said earlier that she's having a girls' weekend, traveling. It's going to be a shopping weekend, which is always interesting.
1: We shop, we eat, and drink.
0: You were talking about how, you know, hanging out with friends when you're shopping, sometimes it's easy. Well, our friend June loves to say, you deserve it. You should get it. If you're on the fence about buying something, and then
1: she's very honest. It's a very communicative experience, because I also once was about to buy a pair of shoes, and she's awesome to shop with, because she pointed out to me, these are going to drive you crazy because that little lip is bothering your heel. And she was right.
0: So you get both sides.
1: She'll
0: That's
1: talk
0: good.
1: Me out of it too. But when she's talking you into something, she's very convincing.
0: Well, you know, I'm very susceptible to that, as yes. Jody can tell you, which I don't know if that's unusual for a guy or not.
1: No.
0: I am easily talked into things because I'm the typical consumer. Mm-hmm. If you put an ad or something in front of me and it looks that exciting, I'm on board.
2: Yeah.
1: I think you like the thrill of the find.
0: Murphy
1: is just as much of a consumer as I am. He just doesn't go shopping like I do.
0: But you do deter me also. You will say, do we really not? So it's helpful. But like, there's a little area that Jody envisions as being his nice sitting area. And she saw this little piece at Costco.
2: Yeah.
0: And she's like, well, yeah, I really think I would like for it to be there. And she shows me a picture. Well, I'm immediately on board.
1: Let's go see it.
0: I want to go see it. It looks great.
1: And I'm like, whoa. Right. You got to go sit in it. You got to touch it.
2: Yeah.
1: You know, you need to think about the price. You know, talking about us being loving shopping, you know, we're not money bags here.
0: No, you're right, exactly. And look, most people aren't money bags. It doesn't mean you're not susceptible to wanting to buy something.
1: Yeah,
0: hence consumerism. Credit. You know, but anyway, I'm pretty easily swayed.
1: Yeah.
0: What about you, Sam?
1: More frugal.
2: I'm more frugal, and the where I have weakness is online. If I go to a store, I'm more likely to walk away from it.
0: Really?
1: Oh, I see. Okay.
2: Yeah, but online, I mean, you know my TikTok problem.
1: Yes.
2: I go online and I see it and it's like, oh, I got to have this.
1: Right.
2: And then I'll order it.
1: And 90% of online shopping is done in bed at night.
2: Yeah. And
0: makes sense.
2: About 90% of the stuff I bought online, have bought it.
1: Aw.
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4: Richard DeWedding at the Weather Channel. Dangerous record challenging heat dominates with blazing sunshine. Intensely hot at 102. Westerly breezes offer little movement and little coolness today. Extremely hot Friday. Sunny skies 98. But storm chances going up tomorrow afternoon. Some of those storms could pack a punch. They could be strong to severe. Remaining hot and sticky on Saturday. 94. Scattered showers and storms in the forecast.

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1: Three things to know today.
2: Number one, there's a new study out of Johns Hopkins, and it's a big deal, meaning the takeaway is the tape measure may beat the bathroom scale for how healthy you are. They tested thousands of people over years and years, and they found that where your fat sits on your body matters as much as what the scale says. So you can be a completely normal weight.
3: Yeah.
2: But if you have a large waist, if you carry your, you know, fat in your belly, that is not healthy for you, and you're more likely to have a heart disease risk. So it's the tape measure, not the scale.
3: And your shirts don't fit as well either.
2: Oh, and talk to your doctor about that if it concerns you. Number two, Prince Harry and Meghan Markle heading back to Britain with little Archie and Lilibet. I'm sorry, Prince Archie and Princess Lilibet.
3: Yeah.
2: Because they're starting school in the UK in September.
3: Oh.
2: They're leaving America so their kids can go to school there.
3: They don't want them to go here?
2: I guess they don't want them to go here. King Charles is apparently fine with it because it's his grandchildren, right? But they're not moving back into a royal residence.
3: Yeah.
2: Which, I mean, I guess it's because they said, hey, I don't want to be royal anymore.
3: Yeah.
2: And number three, Disneyland tightening the rules on Tiana's Bayou Adventure. Riders are ignoring the rules that are posted. Well, kids, especially a 13-year-old boy, climbed out of his log near a 50-foot drop, and he fell into the water. And this one goes at high speeds without traditional lap bars.
1: You're up to date. Three things to know today.
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2: Murphy, are you excited about the weekend? I'm going away.
0: Well, I mean, Jody, just because you're going away doesn't mean that I get excited that you're leaving.
2: Oh,
0: I'll miss you. I like our weekends because our weekends are really just non-work weekends. We get to hang out.
2: Usually but, we try to have an empty weekend when we're together, so we just end up doing what our hearts desire or whatever. Right. But I'm going away this weekend on a girls' weekend to hang out with my friend June. And what we do first and foremost, like if I go somewhere with Emily, it's usually football. It depends on the friend. June and I shop. So I'm literally having like a shopping weekend with June.
0: Yeah.
2: We shop, we eat, we gossip, repeat. Shop, eat, talk.
0: I love
2: talk.
0: That. That's a pretty cool
2: shop,
0: weekend.
2: Shop, eat, talk. It's fantastic. Mm-hmm. In fact, as soon as I arrive, I'll drop my bags, change my clothes, and we're going to dinner just to start the weekend. So it's going to be lovely. But it's funny, along with this topic, this subject we have on Facebook, the question, can shopping, ladies, do you consider shopping a hobby? The reason I say that is because when I hear myself say that, I do feel like it's kind of a hobby for me.

0: I consider that like a guilty pleasure hobby because I love to shop so much.
1: You know, I guess a hobby technically is anything you like to do in your free time, right?
0: Yeah. Yes.
1: So if shopping's what you like to do in your free time, then yes, it would be your hobby. Kind of convenient to call it that.
0: The reason I bring this up, I know you're, you know, happy for me to have a girls' weekend and all that, but June is the kind of person that she's, when you shop with her, she eggs you on.
1: Oh, she sits on your shoulder like the devil, is what you're saying.
0: They say that when women shop together, you're more likely to buy whatever it is that you normally, let's just say I'm looking at a
2: handbag. You know you deserve it.
3: Yeah, get it for yourself.
0: Those exact words. I was looking at a handbag one time, you know, it was at the end of our day shopping, and I was just going to admire it and touch it, and I didn't even notice she was standing there. She said, Jody, you work so hard. You deserve it. So anyway, just know that's going to be in my ear this weekend.
1: I turn around and it's in your cart.
0: And when I'm by myself, I am more likely to talk myself out of things. Yeah. To just enjoy the experience and know I have bags. I don't need this.
1: You can do that though, right? I mean, it's possible to go shopping, just enjoy because it's fun, even if you don't buy everything you want.
0: Of course,
1: I don't
0: usually overdo. Yeah. Usually. Yeah.
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12: Richard DeWedding of the Weather Channel. Dangerous record challenging heat dominates with blazing sunshine. Intensely hot at 102. Westerly breezes offer little movement and little coolness today. Extremely hot Friday. Sunny skies 98. But storm chances going up tomorrow afternoon. Some of those storms could pack a punch. They could be strong to severe. Remaining hot and sticky on Saturday. 94. Scattered showers and storms in the forecast.

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2: Ladies, I so enjoyed being with you the other night. We did Girl Talk Tuesday the other night, live from our family room, Murphy, while you were eating dinner.
3: Was Murphy in the background?
2: No, Murphy was in the other room eating dinner. I closed the doors and did that sort of to give you privacy because you weren't feeling well.
0: Oh, well, thank you. I thought you just didn't want me to be in the room. Oh. I'm doing a Facebook Live. See ya.
2: No, you can always pop in. And people love it when you pop in.
0: Yeah.
2: But you were not popping. So.
0: Yeah. No, I wasn't
2: feeling so great.
0: So,
2: hot. Yeah. So we talked about, and I loved hearing from you, and we're going to share some of these right now, how to get yourself out of a personal funk.

0: out of a rut. Of course I've been there. And the whole big takeaway was I wanted you to share yours, but action is the cure. Doing something is the way to get yourself out of a personal rut. And it can be something small. It can be getting an iced coffee. It can be watching a funny TV show. Like, you know, I'm watching the SpongeBob episodes whenever possible now.
1: It could be going outside. It could be change your scenery.
0: And so we talked about it. You can go back and still do the replay if you want to watch it. But Melissa, some of these ideas that rolled in, I loved and I wanted to share this. Melissa said, for a rut, getting a haircut always works for me. Feels lighter, which makes me feel better.
1: Hey, whatever works for you.
0: And from that, I was like, I always feel better after coming back from the nail salon.
1: Yeah.
0: Not that, you know, don't go when you don't need to go or do your own nails. You know, just something that makes you feel better. You guys want to jump in on this before I get to comments?
2: I agree with the hair thing. Now, granted, I do my own hair, but
0: You cut your own hair?
2: I just feel good when it's done. Every time I do it, it's just like, yay, I got a new haircut.
0: What do you cut it with?
2: Electric clippers.
0: Oh, okay.
2: And a mirror.
0: Okay. It does
1: really
0: look good.
1: You're using a mirror?
2: Oh, yeah, for the back.
1: Oh, okay. Just double checking.
2: Yeah. I see. Oh, I missed it.
0: It's a feeling. And
1: it is a feeling.
2: Yeah.
0: Little ways. We had talked about do something for somebody else. Go spend time with a friend and just, you can roll in there feeling down, which I've done before too, and thinking at least I'm with a person that I can be myself with and talk with. And by the time it's over and I'm leaving, I feel 100% better.
1: Yeah.
0: Angela said, I love to color. Calms me and makes me feel better. Yeah. Missy said, I'm in a funk right now, trying to dig myself out. Going to read these comments.
1: Awesome.
0: I know. Keep it coming. That's on our Instagram and Facebook page.
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13: Richard DeWedding of the Weather Channel. Dangerous record challenging heat dominates with blazing sunshine. Intensely hot at 102. Westerly breezes offer little movement and little coolness today. Extremely hot Friday. Sunny skies 98, but storm chances going up tomorrow afternoon. Some of those storms could pack a punch. They could be strong to severe. Remaining hot and sticky on Saturday. 94. Scattered showers and storms in the forecast.

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0: Authorities appealing to the public for help after identifying 25 victims of an alleged serial rapist.
1: A decades-long investigation into alleged serial rapist Bobby Lee Hart Jr. continues to expand across North Georgia. Officials say Hart operated along the Highway 92 corridor for over 30 years. Wednesday, Paulding County District Attorney Robert Lane announced a new case against Hart involving a 2012 assault at a Hiram storage facility. Atlanta News First reports that investigators are urging anyone with additional information or potential victims to contact law enforcement immediately. I'm Thomas Cage.
0: An Athens Clark County Tag Office employee under investigation for alleged fraud. Officers arrested Lilia Lozano this week on 10 counts each of forgery, identity fraud, and making false statements for activity at the tag office. Details on the alleged scheme have not been released. The 57-year-old no longer works in her position. Richmond County Sheriff's Office dealing with tragedy this week. Deputy Jailer Michael Davis served the county for nearly three decades until he died during a medical emergency Tuesday. It was less than 24 hours later when Deputy Philip Wasson died after a traffic crash. The Sheriff's Office says there were both deputies, co-workers, and friends, and their brothers. A Texas man facing charges for allegedly making death threats against a Barrow County judge and prosecutors. Brandon Scroggins, accused of calling the district attorney's office and the chambers of Superior Court Judge Nicholas Prim to threaten harm on the morning of the sentencing of Colin Gray. The accolades keep coming in for Mercedes-Benz Stadium. USA Today readers selected the Benz as the best stadium in the NFL this year. I'm Scott Kimbler.
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3: I'm Cody North with your Big Wolf News Update. The Vidalia Police Department has received an increase in reports on vehicle break-ins across the community. They want to remind residents to lock their vehicles, remove valuables and keep them out of sight, secure garage doors, and lock home doors day and night. The Bacon County Senior Center's Senior Dance will be Friday, August 28th from 6 until 10 p.m. Music will be provided by Fred Hand. 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There will be food and prizes. 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The 9th Annual Stevens Memorial Ride will be Saturday, August 22nd. This important charity event is held every year as a fundraiser for Mission 22 and their goal of preventing veteran suicide. Registration begins at 8:30 a.m., kickstands up at 10:30 a.m. The registration fee is $25 per bike or other vehicle, $30 with the rider. It starts at Post 6602 BFW at 931 Elma G. Miles Parkway in Hinesville. For more information, contact Georgia State Leader Ken Bohannon, 912-539-7653. The 9th Annual Stevens Memorial Ride, Saturday, August 22nd in Hinesville. All proceeds benefiting Mission 22. Don't miss it.
1: I'm Thomas Page, CNN Sports. The Braves were swept by the Minnesota Twins after falling 6-4 in Minneapolis. Atlanta has now dropped five of its last six and will visit the Chicago White Sox for a makeup game today. The Braves' NL East lead is down to 4.5 games. The Dream continue their four-game road trip tonight. Atlanta is visiting the Los Angeles Sparks. The Dream are hoping to build off their recent victory over the Las Vegas Aces. Atlanta United FC has won back-to-back games after topping Minnesota FC 2-1 in St. Paul. The Five Stripes aim for a third victory when they host Sporting Kansas City on Sunday at Mercedes-Benz Stadium. And soccer is returning to Sanford Stadium in Athens for the first time in 30 years. The Georgia women's team will take on James Madison in an event dubbed the Soccer in Sanford match. It commemorates the 30th anniversary of the U.S. women's team's gold medal win over China in the Summer Olympics. That's sports. I'm Thomas Cage with the Georgia News Network.
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8: Richard DeWetting of the Weather Channel. Scorching sunshine here this afternoon. Very hot at 101. A lazy west breeze won't offer much in the way of relief from the scorching heat this afternoon. Clear skies, little comfort tonight. Sticky, 75. Morning sunshine to start, but afternoon storms become likely tomorrow. Highs tomorrow at 98 and 94 on Saturday. Scattered showers and storms will take us into the weekend.
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4: Richard DeWetting of the Weather Channel. Scorching sunshine here this afternoon. Very hot at 101. A lazy west breeze won't offer much in the way of relief from the scorching heat this afternoon. Clear skies, little comfort tonight. Sticky, 75. Morning sunshine to start, but afternoon storms become likely tomorrow. Highs tomorrow at 98 and 94 on Saturday. Scattered showers and storms will take us into the weekend.
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4: Richard DeWedding of the Weather Channel. Scorching sunshine here this afternoon. Very hot.

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Billy Joel and the Big Wolf, A Matter of Trust. Cody North clocking in on this Thursday afternoon. Hope you're having an awesome Thursday, my friend. Hope we can make it better with awesome music. We've got Styx, the Eagles, Tubes, Katrina and the Waves. They're on the way on the Big Wolf 96.7. 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

0: Big Wolf 96.7, Betty Davis Eyes. Hope you enjoyed that song. So, a six-year-old pug named Jenny Lou was named the world's ugliest dog in a recent competition. She beat out a dozen other dogs who probably feel pretty good about not winning. But seriously, though, quote-unquote ugly dogs, they do have a certain point where, like, it's, like, so bad it's good. They're so ugly they become cute in a weird kind of way. I do love dogs, though, all shapes and sizes. Dogs are awesome, man. I love dogs. I've got two dogs, and they're both miniature schnauzers, and people in public will be like, those are the cutest dogs I've ever seen in my life. So, you know, the bad thing about that is they'll never, ever, ever have a snowball's chance of winning the world's ugliest dog contest. Oh, darn.
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0: Katrina and the Waves on the Big Wolf. It's called Walking on Sunshine. So are you tired of all those diets that force you to eat tiny portions of food or like tasteless rabbit food? Okay, well, finally, there's a diet that doesn't make you do any of that. Move over, Jenny Craig and Slim Fast and Weight Watchers and Atkins. There's a new game in town. Take a listen to this.
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down to Georgia, he was looking for a soul to steal. 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

0: 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Aerosmith, Phil Collins, Prince, Ambrosia, and more. Stick around, my friend. It's coming up for you. Also, wanted to let you know, we've got an Appling County Lady Pirates softball game scheduled for today at 5 p.m. Sometimes they're at 5, sometimes 5:30, sometimes 6. 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
5: Richard DeWetting of the Weather Channel. Scorching sunshine here this afternoon. Very hot at 101. A lazy west breeze won't offer much in the way of relief from the scorching heat this afternoon. Clear skies, little comfort tonight. Sticky, 75. Morning sunshine to start, but afternoon storms become likely tomorrow. Highs tomorrow at 98 and 94 on Saturday. Scattered showers and storms will take us into the weekend.
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Aerosmith on the Big Wolf. I don't want to miss a thing. Cody North here with you in the 3 o'clock hour, getting through my 3 o'clock drop with you. Bon Jovi, Rod Stewart, and Creedence Clearwater Revival are coming up for you as we get through the day. I hope you're having a nice caffeinated Thursday afternoon. Hope it's going well for you. Hope work's not too crazy.

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right, that's CCR on the Big Wolf with Green River. Hope you enjoyed that one. Sounds like they wrote that one about the Ottawa. It's definitely a Green River. So, here's a question from the internet. What's the worst game in the world for parents to play with their kids? The Redditor posted, my son asked me to play Battleship today. Every time I play, I'm reminded how boring and pointless it is. He also always wants to quit halfway through, but I make him persevere. I'm genuinely curious what your least favorite game is as a parent. Here are some responses. Mousetrap takes forever to set up, and half the time it doesn't work properly when triggered. The worst. Candyland, zero skill, pure luck. Chutes and Ladders. Hey, I liked Chutes and Ladders. That was pretty fun. Monopoly takes too long, and you need to be ruthless to win. I think that was kind of the point of the game. I've made my kids cry during Monopoly. Somebody else ranting about Monopoly here. I've made my kids cry during Monopoly multiple times, so that gets my vote. The game of life is pretty bad. It takes forever, and you'll be finding tiny plastic peg people forever. Okay, I disagree with that one, too. The game of life is pretty fun. Chess, either you beat your kid every single time and make them cry, or you discover they're a savant and you get continuously beaten by a four-year-old. Hey, your kid might be the next Magnus Carlsen. Don't look a gift horse in the mouth, okay? David Lee Roth on the Big Wolf, California Girls.

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0: greatest hits live here. It's the Big Wolf 96.7 broadcasting to you out of Baxley. We have Todd Rundgren, Tom Petty, and Michael Jackson on the way on the Big Wolf in the 4 o'clock hour. Also, we're starting the 4 o'clock hour with your Big Wolf news update. We've got your GNN news, GNN sports, your local news. It's on the way. It's on the Big Wolf. Right now, your Big Wolf weather.
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5: I'm meteorologist Scott Larrymore at the Weather Channel. Tough heat, tough humidity, not much on weather radar. Most of the storms far to our north tonight. Our temps are down in the mid-70s. Afternoon storms for Friday, 96 degrees, and an isolated storm Saturday, 92. We've got mid and upper 90s early next week for Sunday and Monday.
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8: A Colquitt County mother and her boyfriend are behind bars in connection with her son's drowning death. A grand jury indicted the two this week for second-degree murder and child cruelty. The mother's 8-year-old son was reportedly left unattended in the bathtub just over a year ago. Investigators also say that the mother allegedly threw the child against a countertop, which cracked his ribs. A LaGrange police officer is under investigation over possible misuse of the department's license plate reader system. Scott Kimbler with more.
9: Police Chief Garrett Fivish says detectives are investigating whether an officer improperly used the city's license plate recognition system between March and December of 25. WTVM reports investigators are reviewing potential warning signs, including unusually high search activity tied to a single license plate. Fivish says the department has added safeguards and the officer has not been identified. For residents, the case raises questions about how police access, monitor, and use vehicle data collected by flock cameras and other license plate readers without needing warrants. I'm Scott Kimbler.
8: Water problems are continuing in the city of Dublin today. A water main break on Joyner Street knocked out water Wednesday morning, which affected city offices, county offices, and the school system. The main has since been repaired, but a boil water advisory is still in effect for the city. Dublin City Schools and West Lawrence Middle School will be closed again today. And the Fort Valley City Council is imposing restrictions on the mayor. The board voted unanimously this week to strip Shakina Reeves of her work-issued laptop and keys to non-public city buildings. Allegations made against Reeves include financial misconduct. She's already restricted from using city credit cards. I'm Thomas Cage.
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10: I'm Cody North with your Big Wolf News Update. The Vidalia Police Department has received an increase in reports on vehicle break-ins across the community. They want to remind residents to lock their vehicles, remove valuables and keep them out of sight, secure garage doors, and lock home doors day and night. The Bacon County Senior Center's Senior Dance will be Friday, August 28th from 6 until 10 p.m. Music will be provided by Fred Hand. 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There will be food and prizes. 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The 9th Annual Stevens Memorial Ride will be Saturday, August 22nd. This important charity event is held every year as a fundraiser for Mission 22 and their goal of preventing veteran suicide. Registration begins at 8:30 a.m., kickstands up at 10:30 a.m. The registration fee is $25 per bike or other vehicle, $30 with a rider. It starts at Post 6602 BFW at 931 Elma G. Miles Parkway in Hinesville. For more information, contact Georgia State Leader Ken Bohannon, 912-539-7653. The 9th Annual Stevens Memorial Ride, Saturday, August 22nd in Hinesville. All proceeds benefiting Mission 22. Don't miss it.
8: I'm Thomas Page, GNN Sports. The Braves were swept by the Minnesota Twins after falling 6-4 in Minneapolis. Atlanta has now dropped 5 of its last 6 and will visit the Chicago White Sox for a makeup game today. The Braves' NL East lead is down to 4.5 games. The Dream continue their 4-game road trip tonight. Atlanta is visiting the Los Angeles Sparks. The Dream are hoping to build off their recent victory over the Las Vegas Aces. Atlanta United FC has won back-to-back games after topping Minnesota FC 2-1 in St. Paul. The Five Stripes aim for a third victory when they host Sporting Kansas City on Sunday at Mercedes-Benz Stadium. And soccer is returning to Sanford Stadium in Athens for the first time in 30 years. The Georgia women's team will take on James Madison in an event dubbed the Soccer in Sanford match. It commemorates the third

0: 30th anniversary of the U.S. women's team's gold medal win over China in the Summer Olympics. That's sports. I'm Thomas Cage with the Georgia News Network.
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5: I'm meteorologist Scott Larrymore at the Weather Channel. Tough heat, tough humidity, not much on weather radar. Most of the storms far to our north tonight. Our temps are down in the mid-70s. Afternoon storms for Friday, 96 degrees. And an isolated storm Saturday, 92. We've got mid and upper 90s early next week for Sunday and Monday.

That's Todd Rundgren on the Big Wolf 96.7. Hello, it's me. Hello, it's me, Cody North, here with you in the 4 o'clock hour. Wanted to let you know we got music on the way from Cheap Trick, the Doobie Brothers, and Michael Jackson, and more. Also, the Lady Pirates softball game at Ware County. First pitch for that is scheduled for 5 p.m., so we're going to end the show early and probably go to the field around 4:45. Stick around for that and cheer on our girls. I'm impressed that they can play in this heat. Like, it's insane. The heat index yesterday was 101, and today I'm seeing 100, 101. It's not easy. It's really, really, really, it's crazy how hot it is. Whenever people are like, when it gets to be winter down here, right, and it's like 40 degrees outside because it's South Georgia and our winters are super nice and mild, there are still people, granted it's a vocal minority, but there are still some people who will say or post on Facebook, or they'll be like, don't you miss summer now? No, I don't. I've never missed summer, not since I was a kid. You know, so the actual season of summer is awful. Summer's fun when you're a kid because you can play all day. But yeah. What? Oh, you don't like the winters in South Georgia? You don't like wearing a light jacket? Please. Winters down here are great. Summers are hard. Tom Petty on the Big Wolf running.

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Huey Lewis and the News on the Big Wolf. It's called Small World. So let's talk degree regret. Choosing a college major is a big decision, and it's kind of stupid that our society makes like 18-year-olds go from having to ask permission to use the bathroom to making a decision that will affect the next 70 years of their lives. But whatever, whatever. That's a different rant for a different day. In fact, I've given that rant before. Your major's a big deal if you're going to college. So ZipRecruiter did a survey, and the majors most linked to regret, the majors that students regret taking the most, are as follows. Political science, international relations, public policy, communications, media studies, public relations, physical sciences, including and especially chemistry. So there you go. Maybe double and triple check with yourself that that's a field you're really passionate about if you're young and thinking about going to college, or a little older and thinking about going back to college. Right now, it's Eddie Money on the Big Wolf. Baby, hold on.

the greatest hits.

That's it for me. Cody North out the door. You, my friend, have a wonderful rest of your day. I'm getting out of the studio to let the Applin County Lady Pirates softball broadcast team get set up in here so they can bring you the game. We are playing at Ware. First pitch scheduled for 5 p.m. Stay tuned. You don't want to miss it. It's always a great game. Right now, Toto on the Big Wolf. It's called Hold the Line.

0: 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Now let's go live to the field.
1: We are down here in my home stomping ground right now. We used to even hunt right in this area before they even built the new school down here at Ware County. It's crazy. Be back home down here to Ware County. Not home anymore. I moved up back in 84, so that's been a long time ago. That's 40 years.
2: Yeah.
1: Andy, that's a long time.
2: It's been a long time, and a lot of things have changed here. There wasn't none of this.
1: No.
2: Back in the day when they were split. Back then they were split. Waycross Ware were split back then. They still split a little bit in early ages, but when they get to high school, they all go together. But and their middle schools are still separate. But Ware County is a big city, man. There's a lot of folks here, a lot of kids here. It's, I think it's 5A school, and always real competitive in those sports. Really good football team. It's always a good competition when we come to Ware County.
1: Yes. We ought to have a good day with them, though.
2: Yeah, umpires are some coaches are out here at home plate. We're getting pretty close to getting their free started.
1: Ware County's been down a little bit in softball over the last 4 or 5 years.
2: I don't know how they'll be. I looked at their record earlier today. They're like 2-7, so they're not making a very good showing right now. But I don't really know what they got pitching, and that, you know, as we've said 100 times, pitching's where it's at. You got to have pitching to win, and I know a lot of these girls, and I know defensively they're pretty fair, and offensively they're generally pretty good. But I just don't know what kind of pitching they got. It's been a struggle for them to find good pitching over the last 4 or 5 years, and we'll see how it is today, but. It's been a struggle for them, and you know, these bigger schools.

0: things too, and just like you're talking about that, and it amazes me in the fact that we have, you know, that these bigger schools. But I tell you one thing I see, and that's just looking in from the outside. These kids are now spread out so far. They don't really know who's good at what, because they want to play four or five sports. And man, when we come through, we might have played two at one time, you know, not one time, but two in a year.
1: That's just going to continue to get.
0: I think it's going to get worse.
1: It's going to continue to get worse, because when we were in school, you know, 100 years ago, we didn't have volleyball. We didn't have all these other
0: soccer.
1: We didn't have soccer. And a lot of schools have lacrosse. And we didn't have none of that stuff to compete with softball. Softball was the only female sport. And then it went into basketball. And then basketball went into track. And you didn't have to compete. Now kids are wanting to do more, so it's pulling away. That ain't even counting flag football. Flag football is a fall sport.
0: That's taking athletes
1: away from softball.
0: It sure is.
1: And it's gonna bite us at some point as well. And we just are fortunate enough to have a lot of softball players in Appen County and a lot of softball families. Most of these parents, like me, and the mothers and fathers all played softball, so that's all we know.
0: Yes.
1: And we raise these kids up at the ball field, so that's all they know is softball. So we've been fortunate enough to have a really good team for a long time, and I hope it continues, but I know other sports are going to interfere with it.
0: Well, I agree, and I'm proud of these girls because they play hard, but like we're talking about too over and over again, we got a lot of depth. Seven pitching is just unbelievable this year. This has been for the last four or five years, and it looks like it'll continue for the next three or four years. But, man, you got a lot of good defensive players out there for Appen County, and it's going to be – we should be strong for a while before all this other stuff really starts abating. But we've seen, because we lost three, I think it was last year, three or four all softball players that decided to play something else and do other things. And I mean, I don't have any problem with that, but man, you seem like you put your life in this. It seemed like everyone would try to finish it out, and they were good ball players. They weren't any running mule, so they were good ball baseball softball players.
1: Real good ones.
0: But anyway, we down here, Wayne County, we have played five games now. Six. We've lost.
1: Well, we've won all of them.
0: Yep. Not any of them really hard, but we have had some. We played Manuel at first week and Wilcox.
1: Mm-hmm.
0: I think it was crappy
1: teams. Yep. Yep.
0: Well, I enjoy watching them kind of play out there.
1: You too.
0: We're going to take a commercial timeout right here. We're going to do the national anthem, but we'll be back in just a few minutes. 96.7, the Big Wolf.
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0: We had a 518. We get down a little bit, really wild places. Some of them region games.
1: Well, region play starts next week. We play Islands twice next week. We play Bacon County as well on the 24th. But we got two region games next week, starting with Islands. I don't think Island is really strong. We go there. They come to our place one, like on Tuesday. We go there on Thursday, I think. That's region play starts. And that's when the real season starts. We got to win every game if we can and try to be the region champs again. That's your first goal of the year, win region, and try to make a good, set yourself up for the playoffs by winning your region. So yeah, I know that works. You know, it works off of power ratings and all that stuff, but. If you win your region and you know, don't lose very many games, you're going to be ranked pretty high, I think. So, Apple County started off the season ranked third in the state behind Morgan County, which won state last year, and Sonorville, I think, is ranked second, and then Apple County is ranked third. So, we're starting off the year really good. We're undefeated so far. We'll get this thing started today. We're going to lead off batter. Coming up, Sierra Stallings. It leads off again today. We moved down to Ellie Atkins up to second today. It's changed the lineup a little bit. We'll see how it all goes. But Sierra's been, you know, she's been doing her job trying to get on base and score runs, and she generally does a pretty good job of that.
2: She's always trying her best. I know that. Most every one of these
1: days. That right there is hard to get her out. You can't get her out. That's a bunt for a single. It's a bunt single.
2: And, all day long, man.
1: Yeah, if she gets a barrel on it and bunts it down like that, you're not throwing her out. I don't care how good you are. She's just that fast. But if we move Dilly Atkins up to second, we moved Peyton Scott down some. I'm not sure where she's at yet, but we got Ellie Atkins at the plate, Hadley Johnson, both swinging hot bats, you know, so far this season. So she made a little change in lineup. We'll see how it works out. Ellie Atkins squares the bunt, fouled it back, strike one.
2: I'll fix the send you where Kenny's lineup, brother.
1: Okay.
2: We have a little bit of wind turbulence right here with these fans going, but we can't stand it hardly without it. Guys, it's about 100 degrees. We're right out here in the middle of the sun, so it's hot.
1: Yeah, I don't.
2: Good, that's
1: a line drive to left field like she always does. Great. That bat for Ellie Atkins.
2: That ball was tailing to the left, too.
1: That's what I was telling you against ECI the other day. She's as good as it comes about hitting the ball where it's pitched. And if they put it over that outer half, she's going to drive it to left field every time. And she's probably the best at that. Hadley Johnson at the plate. Runners on first and second. No outs. Top of the first inning.
2: Under the pitch.
1: Hadley swinging a really hot bat. Had a couple of hits the other night.
2: I could say that about every one of our kids. I just sit there watching them when they're lining up with the lineup, and I'm thinking, you know, we get started about the first three or four batters, then we say, well, I'd hate to face these next ones, but it's all the way down to the bottom.
1: Well, for the most part, it's a little flare to left field foul.
2: Going
1: to
2: be a foul ball over there.
1: One ball, one strike, I think. Yeah, look. I don't think they got the board right, but anyway,
2: it should be 1-1. I think so.
1: But the problem, you know, the problem with most people facing us is at the end of the game, we're going to have 10, 12, 14 hits. And when you're lining 10 or 12, 14 hits up through the game, you're going to score some runs. And that's where we've been so successful so far. Now, we struggled a little bit against Wilcox. Pitching was a little bit difficult to Wilcox, And I don't think it was because, you know, Shamari was fast. I think it's because she was so inconsistent. And she had a hard time throwing strikes. Three balls, one strike, man.
2: A little scrappy team, though.
1: Yeah, well, and then they bring the second pitcher in, and she's throwing really slow, and it's hard to get that. So it's we're gonna have 10, 12 hits every game. Foul ball off her foot.
2: No, that hurts. That's all
1: knee. Mm-hmm. I think it hit her foot and her knee.
2: Yeah. I scored up from a dang piece of wood and carried my horse. Hide off the other day, and I know that hurt.
1: Mm-hmm. Full count now. No outs. Still runners at first and second.
2: Why does it pitch?
1: Ball in the dirt, and she walks. That'll load up your bases for Madeline Jones.
2: paddle line pitched a heck of a ball game to end. It's a Tuesday, I'm telling you.
1: Yeah. Only give up three hits against CCI. She gave up three hits. No walks. So, six strikeouts, I think. It was a great game from that line. Giving Hadley a rest. Hadley had started every game prior. But she got a little heated against Wilcox, a little bit overheated, so they let her rest as far as pitching goes on Tuesday. Give a little break. Nylon Jones hits a hard ground ball to third, right through the third baseman. Two runs are going to score, maybe. Yep, she's safe.
2: Two's up.
1: Yep. Safe at the plate. Ellie Ackman slides into home safely. Now, runners at second and third. Appleton County leads 2-0. Just a hard line drive ball hit straight to the third baseman, and she just could not come up with it.
2: She didn't touch the glove.
1: No, she just didn't get her glove down in time. It was hit that hard. Lou Bunch at the plate now. Scarlett Grace Smith on deck. That's a line drive down the left field line. Foul.
2: Who bet that ball?
1: Yep. Runners at second and third, like I said. Second and third. No outs. Lou Bunch batting. Appleton County leads 2-0 here in the top of the first inning. We're going to probably hit pretty well. I mean, like I said, we've just really been hitting the ball well. And strike on the outside corner. 0-2 now. No balls, two strikes. I think the difference, me and Derek talked about it Tuesday night this year, the difference is we got depth. We've got that depth that we didn't have last year. And we're also just, really coming together as teams hitting the ball. And if you can hit the ball, you can score some runs. Ground ball at the middle for a base hit.
2: Oh, good play.
1: Yes, sir. She made a great diving play, but there's no way she could get up in time to throw her out. Infield hit by Lou Bunch. Run scores. Madeline moves over to third. So now we got runners on first and third. No outs. 3-0, Appleton County.
2: That second baseman saved another run.
1: Yes. If that ball
2: Madeline,
1: gets hit.
2: Yeah.
1: That ball was hit dead up the middle. Second baseman makes a diving stop. Just could not get up and throw her out. It's a great play by the second baseman. Just you, unless you got a slow runner, you ain't making that play. Ball low.
2: Scarlett Grace at the bat.
1: Lou steals second. Tries to get herself in a pickle, but they won't throw it. So she just moves on over to second.
2: Coaches understand some of that.
1: Mm-hmm.
2: You don't want to throw.
1: Nope. Scarlett Grace at the plate. Probably the hottest bat in the lineup. Scarlett Grace
2: Smith.
1: Hit her first home run Tuesday night against ECI. And it was a no-doubter. When it came off the bat, it was out.
2: Man.
1: No-doubter.
2: There was two of them that night.
1: Mm-hmm.
2: One of them hit by the opponents. And
1: yep.
2: Went 4 miles high.
1: Yep.
2: 230-foot long.
1: Foul ball.
2: You know, it's crazy, but you... I just say this because it's... Big as I was... And, healthy as I was back when I was younger. I never hit a home run with a softball till probably 15 years of playing softball, church league softball. It was crazy. Good hard hit.
1: That's a hit in the 5-6 hole over there. Run scores. Lou holds up at second and throws to the plate. No runner. And Scarlett moves over to second on the throw to the plate. So single, and she moves over on the throw.
2: 5-0, folks.
1: Yep.
2: I dreamed one night, Andy. We were playing ball. We were playing ball during that time, and I dreamed I just swung that bat, palm that wrist. The next night, I jacked one out. And from then on, once you learn, it just seemed like it's crazy.
1: Yeah.
2: And of course, most of the time, just put that barrel to them.
1: That's right.
2: Of course, that slow pitch is a little bit different.
1: It is a lot bigger, yep. Courtesy runner for the catcher, we got Claire Turner.
2: Maybe changing pictures too.
1: Maybe Claire Turner's courtesy running for Scarlett Grace.
2: Oh, yep. Let's see in just a second to find out if they're going to change pictures. So we're going to take a commercial timeout here, folks, for the change of pitcher. 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
2: We're back here in Wayne County.
11: Ware County.
2: Same thing.
11: We don't like neither one of them.
2: No. Hey, Lord. There's no outs, folks.
11: Yeah, no outs. Anna Kate Hartley batting. Sarah Beth Baxley's on deck. Still got runners on second and third. Courtesy runner Claire Turner on second.
2: 4-0.
11: Yeah, Blue Bunch is on third. Still no outs. Anna Kate batting. All low. Yeah, it's been their biggest the biggest problem is pitching for where that's what I said before the game started, and it's been a struggle for them really over the last 4 years.
2: Yes,
11: we played with the line drive right there in the 5-6 hole for another base hit. Blue Bunch scores. She's safe.
2: Yeah.
11: Anna Kate gets the second.
2: Good base running.
11: Yeah, good base running by Anna Kate. The ball for
2: it. Good defensive.
11: Yep.
2: I tell you, they're struggling out here on this field.
11: Yeah.
2: Andy, you hate to say what you got it, but sometimes you just have to say it. They really are struggling out here.
11: Yeah. Yeah. But 5-0, Appen County. Claire Turner on third, Anna Kate on second.
2: Change up.
11: That's a line drive down the third base line for a base hit. That'll score 2 runs.
2: Young's fast. I got her clothes dirty again.
11: Yeah. Yeah, I have to watch it. She loves to wear white and get it dirty and make me work.
2: Oh, boys, they had one on there. And he's a big boy, too. And he loves to slide. He'd rather get dirty than anything that his mama didn't want to fuss at him. But.
11: Yeah. So here comes Peyton Scott. They moved her down to the bottom of the lineup. They moved everybody up and moved her down to the bottom. Number 9 batter, Peyton Scott. Still no out. 7-0, Appen County. Ball gets by the catcher. Sarah Beth moves over to third.
2: You just about don't even realize about how important the pitchers are to you get these kind of situations.
11: Well,
2: it's hard.
11: It's just really tough. And I've watched a lot of softball in my day and coached a lot of softball and watched all these, you know, even this team, Ware County, most of these girls I know.
2: Yep.
11: And I've watched them play. Anna Kate's played with them and against them, you know, for years and years. And just foul back out of play. One ball, one strike. The biggest thing is man.
2: I don't know where that came
12: Yeah.
2: That's good. It allows. Pitching is the hardest thing to get, and some counties just do not have it. That's a strike on the corner.
12: Sure.
2: That's one ball, two strikes. Like I said, we've had a case played with and against all these kids, and we played this same bunch in middle school, and it's the same group in middle schools, and they didn't have a lot of pitching in middle school. Foul ball.
12: Yeah,
2: just out of play. It's just tough, man. It starts when they're little, and if you don't have pitching when they're little, they won't have pitching when they get older. And the fortunate thing for us is our parents have recognized that, and we've gotten kids and parents that were willing to put in that time and money. It takes a ton of money to make a pitcher.
12: I guarantee it does.
2: Strike three, looking. Sierra Stallings back up here. Played one out here. Still top of seven. One out. Appling County leads 7-0. Sarah Beth Backley on third.
12: Third baseman ain't even playing up. She plays up a little bit. She ain't close enough.
2: Mm-hmm. Not for her. Strike down the middle.
12: Put a little low, but they might be trying to give her a couple of them.
2: You know, I said it takes a lot of money. It takes a lot of effort from the parents, but it takes a special kid to want to be a pitcher.
12: Yeah.
2: Because they got to work three times as hard as everybody else.
12: I agree.
2: They got to pitch. They got to still got to hit. Still got to have fielding practice. And they got to pitch. And they got to pitch multiple times a week. They got to take at least that one lesson a week, but they got to pitch more than that time, that one time a week. That's a ground ball to second base. That'll score the run. Sarah Beth scores. Sierra's out at first for the second out. But she's done her job. Got that run in. 8-0. Appling County. It just takes a huge effort by everybody.
12: It really does.
2: To play this sport in general, it takes a lot of effort, a lot of money. But it takes a pitcher is just a huge deal.
12: Ooh.
2: It's a good pitch.
12: That was a good pitch. Caught the ball, but it looked like it was close. Yeah, it was close. Ball.
2: Billy Atkins.
12: Yeah, Billy Atkins at the place. He had a good hard lick out left field a while ago.
2: Ball high. Two balls, no strikes. The region play starts next week. We're going to face some good teams in the region. I think Pierce County so far is ground ball to second base. That ball over to first in time for the third out. You listen to Appling County Lady Pirate softball. We'll take a quick break. 96.7, the Big Wolf.
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2: We're back here in Ware County.
12: We're going to the bottom of the first. Bottom of the first, you guys. Well, we are ahead 8-0.
2: We've got Ella Musgrove here, the shortstop, batting leadoff for Ware County. Hadley Johnson in the circle today, back on the mound.
15: ball outside. Instead, they give her, you know, nine line pitch the whole game. We've been splitting most games. They've been giving, you know, Hadley's been getting three or four innings, and Madeline's been getting three or four innings, and they've kind of been splitting every game. And

0: to just give Hadley a break Tuesday because she got overheated. High ball, too. Got overheated against Wilcox the other day. So give her a little bit of a break. Pitching is good for her to rest a little bit because we're going to need her. It's going to be a long season. We're going to need her later.
1: I don't know why in the world she got hot, but we was cool in that shade.
0: Well, it was nice where I was at. Swinging them in strike one.
1: I
0: seen them all dying out there, sweating and needing water, and I'm thinking, I'm feeling pretty good. But it ain't like that today. I'm just as hard as they are.
1: You just got a little cloud right now.
0: I think they'd have to haul shade over here. There ain't nowhere in sight. One thing they've done, they got rid of the deer hunt. They got rid of all the trees, too, didn't they?
1: They sure did, brother. I'm telling you. They sure did.
0: Two balls, one strike.
1: I'm not sure, but I bet you ran here on most of this land around here.
0: Pretty sure. All right, too, looking.
1: Pretty quick.
0: Two balls, two strikes.
1: Where county's big? It's a big county. Got a ugly swamp out there.
0: It's a big county. It's wet. It's wet over here.
1: It is. It's low.
0: Yeah. If it's dry in Ware County, then everybody else is dying. But it's wet over here in the swamp. Ball high.
1: I thought she was going to go for it.
0: Yep.
1: She let it walk.
0: Yep, she walked it. Ball four. Well, Miss Terry Ann Kirkland.
1: She's not zero, though.
0: Number 17. Yep, number 17. Terry

0: Terrion Kirkland is a really good ball player. He's probably one of the best on this team.
1: Probably that guy's wife is probably the coach's. Yeah, they can't do it.
0: It says class of 29. She's ranked number 26 in the state of Georgia.
1: Golly.
0: Swing and a miss.
1: Hadley. There's some juice to that one, Junior.
0: She's number 26 in the Elite 100.
1: Wow. Yeah, your side's hurt. Grabbing it sideways.
0: Pulling back.
1: Why not pitch? Good hard hit. Second.
0: Yep,
1: yeah, number one.
0: Yep, ground ball to Anna Kate. It was kind of towards first, but Anna Kate got over the hole and got it, made the play at first. Runner moves over to second. One out now. Reagan Middleton at the plate for Ware County. Started out the pitcher, but they made the change. They made the change. She's not pitching now.
1: But she pitched last year against us when we came down here.
0: Mm-hmm. Well, one out here, bottom of the first.
1: Strike.
0: Called strike one.
1: Right down the middle. Just three balls and two strikes. Must have been saying that though.
0: Yeah, that board's jacked up. It ain't working.
1: Hey! Got a runner at second. One out.
0: Oh, man. It's a little bit outside, I think. This car goes after him. Okay, where was it at? He said it was high. So he didn't say it was outside. He said it was high.
1: She's checking, man.
0: She wants to know because she didn't know, and she's the one catching it. Foul ball back out of play. One ball, two strikes. Lady Pirates lead 8-0 here in the bottom of the first. Had a really good first inning by the Lady Pirates. I'm not sure what that is.
1: Oh, that's in Columbus that they do that, too. It might not be the same thing. You know, in Columbus they do that.
0: What's that? That's like the weather delay thing, but ain't no weather nowhere around. That's a lightning alert. We're 30 minutes delayed. Let me look and see what the weather says. Who's getting them off the field? There ain't no rain nowhere close to us, so I'm not sure what that is. I guess we gotta find out. We're gonna take a break here. They've called I don't know if it's a lightning delay or not sure what it is, but the umpires got everybody off the field, so
1: we'll
0: find out. We'll take a break. 96.7 the Big Wolf.
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4: I'm meteorologist Scott Larrymore at the Weather Channel. Tough heat, tough humidity, not much on weather radar. Most of the storms far to our north tonight. Our temps are down in the mid-70s. Afternoon storms for Friday, 96 degrees, and an isolated storm Saturday, 92. We've got mid and upper 90s early next week for Sunday and Monday.
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0: here in Ware County. It's been under weather delay for about an hour, seems like. Still bottom of first inning. 8-0 Appen County. Two outs. We're waiting on the umpires to get set so we can get started back. Okay.
1: Right.
0: Didn't really get a lot of rain. It really just had some lightning, and that made us delay a lot. We did get a little sprinkle, but mostly lightning. One ball, two strikes, one out is what the umpire said. Ground ball. The shortstop, Lou makes the play, throws across the diamond, and not in time. Safe at first base. Ware County's got a couple of runners on here. Got a runner on first, runner on second. One out. Got Kara Coleman, second baseman, batting for Ware County. Outside, ball one.
1: What, did one of the umpires leave?
0: Yeah, apparently he decided he wasn't going to stay. So.
1: Golly.
0: But now we're battling out here with one umpire.
1: Why he was out there in the middle of the field.
0: Well, he didn't act like he wanted to be here anyway. So.

0: foul ball back out of play.
1: That's crazy. That to me, I don't say nothing.
0: No, it's just, I don't know. I don't know the reason why, but I'm surprised that they allow it.
1: I agree.
0: Because when he agrees to it, then whatever comes with it.
1: You know? Sure does, brother. I agree with that. Why not a pitch?
0: Ball outside. Still got those runners on first and second. Ware County's threatening a little bit here. So one thing I was telling you earlier is Ware County have always had good sticks. They've always been good at the plate. Defense is decent. Just really swing the bat well most of the time. That's a base hit out the middle. I'll score a run. Huh? Oh, we got a runner to play.
1: I had her.
0: Yeah. So run scored, but we got one caught in the pickle here between short and third. Got her out. That's the second out. Run, the other runner holds it first. So we got the second out in a pickle. Runner still at first now. Two outs.
1: Pretty quick. Thinking on Peyton's.
0: Yeah, I think if Hallie would let that ball go, I believe we'd have had the girl to play.
1: Oh, yeah. I do, too.
0: But she cut it off and then got the other girl to pick, which is okay. 8-1 now.
1: She went.
2: Call it, though. One ball.
0: This is Addie Pittman, left fielder for Ware County.
1: Why didn't pitch? Down low.
0: Ooh. This car throws down to first, trying to pick off the runner.
1: That was really close.
0: That was bang, bang. Dives back safely.
1: We're in the bottom of the first still. We started at 5. It's 6:30, whatever time it is. Hour and a half later.
0: 7 o'clock.
1: 7 o'clock.
0: Swing and a miss.
1: Pretty pitch. 8-1 Appleton County.
0: They're going to be scrappy. I've looked back at a couple of their games, and they've had a couple of good games where they lost to Pierce County, but it was like 11-7. So it's a swing and a miss.
1: Strikes. Ball.
0: Two strikes now. Two balls, two strikes. Two outs.
1: Cooled off a little bit.
0: Yeah, it's not near as hot as it was. That
1: down a little, about 150.
0: Yeah, that little bit of rain helped a lot. Ball gets by the catcher, ball in the dirt. Runner moves over to second. Should be full count now. Three balls, two strikes, two outs. Appleton County leads 8-1.
1: Line up the pitch.
0: Fouled it back out of play. Still full count.
1: Said y'all stand right for Max Bantham again. Everybody said, ooh. That was funny.
0: Ball in the dirt. Ball four. Walks the batter. And the ball gets by the catcher, so the runner moves over to third. So now we have runners on first and third. Two outs.
1: That ball's slippery.
0: Yeah, she's getting her rosin bag. Ball's wet, field's wet.

0: Still got two outs. 8-1 after counting at the bottom of first inning.
1: Number 25 batting for Wayne County. Ware County. I don't know why I keep saying Wayne County.
0: It's number 25, Maddie Forsyth. He's the first baseman for Ware County. Ball low.

0: 8-2 now. Runners on first and second.
1: Third baseman, number 11. Call strike one.
0: Cassidy Lee. Is that the play for Ware County? Had a couple of little infield hits that we just can't get to in time enough to throw them out. And not hard hit balls, just slow rollers that we get to them, but there's no way to throw anybody out. It's just kind of them infield hits that happen from time to time.
1: The ball's two strikes.
0: Ooh, hitter. Hit in the bat, foul ball. Natalie's got to come down here and get it together. She's a little bit off kilter, seems like. She's not finding her spot.
1: One of the players said she was. That's funny how they can read each other, can't they?
0: Yeah, well, they know because they wouldn't play together every day, all day.
1: That's a pretty
0: strike on the corner. Strikes her out looking. That does it for the first inning. Appling County Lady Pirates lead 8-2. We'll take a commercial break. 96.7, the Big Wolf.
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1: We're back here in Ware County. Going to the top of the first, second, one
0: error. I don't want to go back to the first one.
1: Well, we done been down 2 hours.
0: Hour and a half. Yeah. One inning.
1: One inning. So we're going to the top of the second.
0: Don't read that board because it ain't right.
1: I'll tell you. Score's right, though, it looks like.
0: Score's right. Ground ball to first.
1: Yeah.
0: Hadley swings at the first pitch. Grounder to the first baseman. She catches it and makes the play. Madeline Jones at the plate. Lou Bunch on deck. That was a quick pitch, quick out.
1: Didn't take long on that one.
0: Nope. Change up. Yep. Line drive, shortstop. Makes the play.
1: I'll tell you what.
0: Two pitches, two outs.
1: They started out kind of slow where Kennedy did, but I'll tell you what. They picking up speed here.
0: Yeah, well.
1: I know.
0: But the pitcher that they brought in is the one that's in the top 100. So, Terry Ann Kirkland is on the mound for Ware County, and she's best one they got for sure.
1: I wonder if she's Kenna Beal and then Bill Kirkland. No, that's not the same one. Here's the one that is the pitching coach. Now,
0: Greg Lewis.
1: Yeah. Bunch up bats.
0: Yes, just inside corner there. Not jammed inside on that one.
1: She did that. One ball, two strikes. Two outs.
0: Ball high, foul back out of play. Bunch high. She's hanging in there, yep. Got two outs here at the top of the second inning. It's that ball was high.
1: Change up. That was a good pitch.
0: Change up looks really good. He didn't miss much of that one.

0: That's inside. A long drive down the left field line foul. She's hit several this week long and foul.
1: Yes.
0: She's been out front a lot this week. That ball's a little inside, I think. 2-2. It's a hard hit ball up the middle.
1: Sure is. Going to the fence.
0: That ball's out of here. Lou Bunch hits her second home run of the season. Dead center field for a solo shot for Appen County. That'll make your score 9-2, Appen County. That's one of them low batters, too. When she hit it, I felt good about it.
2: She just kept it.
0: She hit that one on the barrel. We're talking about her out front, but she let that one travel a little bit. Man, dead center field out of here. Yeah, right under the scoreboard.
1: That's pretty.
0: Yep.
1: She done hit two this week, wasn't it?
0: Yep, two this week. That's her first two. You know what they say, when you start hitting them, you hit them. So I'll take it. Scarlett Grace at the plate now. Appen County needs 9-2. Still two outs here, top of the second inning. There's a flare pop up to the center fielder. She makes the play for the third out. Appen County Lady Pirates softball. Appen leads 9-2. We'll take a commercial break. 96.7, the Big Wolf.
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1: Bottom of the second.
0: Getting me all right at the bottom of the second inning. It's been a little bit of a slow go with the lining delays. Got Derek Durrance, the catcher, batting for Ware County.
1: Ball or strikes? That's a strike.
0: Strike on the corner right there.
1: Yes, that's pretty good. Like to see this kid getting a groove like she does.
0: Outside. Well, the thing is, you know, that rain delay messes with you. Swing and a miss, strike two. You start a game, you look good, and then all of a sudden you got an hour break, and then you got to try to figure out how to warm back up and get back in that same zone. It takes time, and sometimes you don't get back. So we'll see how it goes. But
1: close. That one close.
0: A little bit outside, I think. Two balls, two strikes. You know, we've been in these smaller towns this week, you know, Wilcox County, ball low, full count now. It's just weird to me how we come to these 5A and 6A schools, and there's only like seven or eight signs out there on the fence.
1: Yes, sir.
0: We go to Wilcox County, and it's wall to wall.
1: I'm seeing.
0: Go
1: to 35.
0: Yep, go to ECI, and it's wall to wall.
1: Sure is.
0: It's just a difference in these small communities. She walks her ball four. Hadley's third walk of the day.
1: You're right. We went up to the counter a while ago, and again, Wayne County said we don't have this.
0: Yeah, they don't have anybody doing radio, anybody doing YouTube. They don't have anybody doing anything. And if you don't, you want to know how it goes in here, you got to either pay the money for that NFSA, or you got to be here. That's the only two ways you can watch it for them. And if you watch it with that NFSA, you can watch it, but there's no sound. It's just you just watch it.
1: Mm-hmm.
0: That's right, right down the middle. It's discouraging for me, and I know how much support Akron County has. A lot of our sponsors, and we really, really appreciate what we get.
1: You better believe it.
0: And it's just a big deal, and I hope swing, ground ball, Peyton boots it, makes an error. A little slow, another one of those little slow, tiny rollers. We had time to make the play at first, but she just couldn't find the handle. And it makes an error. Runners at first and second now. But I hope our sponsors know how much it means to these girls and to our community that they help like they do. It's, if they would follow us around and see what we see, they would see it. It's a big deal for what they do.
1: It really is.
0: Andy. And it ain't just softball. It's football. It's baseball. It's every sport. They support every sport, and it's just a big deal. These kids get to do this because they have so much support. Swing and a miss.
1: Pretty pitch. 1-1. I think.
0: Yeah, I think you're right. Back to the top of the lineup is Ella Musgrove. Shortstop for Wayne County. Ball low.
1: Well, Grace did a good job holding on to that one.
0: Yeah, it was way out and way low.

0: wrong, one strike, no outs.
1: Swing and a miss.
2: Yep, two strikes.
1: Yep.
0: Good pitch. I like that swing and a miss.
1: Boy. I do too. That was a pretty pitch.
0: Well, she just blew two swings. She just blew it right by her.
1: Both of those.
0: Yeah, some really good pitches there. Really good pitches.
1: Nobody else. Bottom of the second, 9-2, Appin County.
2: Why not a pitch?
0: Rice ball there. She didn't swing. Two balls, two strikes. No, three balls, two strikes. Three balls. Hard to keep up with the count. He's way out yonder.
1: It sure is.
0: Three balls, two strikes. Because the board is not working, so we can't see it. I mean, it's out there, but it don't work. You have to depend on looking at his fingers. It's hard to see. There it is. Ball four. Walk during the end. That's the fourth walk. Hadley's had four walks and two innings. Bases are loaded for Ware County. Infield's playing in. Still got no one out. Is it one out?
1: Nobody out.
0: No outs here. Bases loaded. Infield's playing in.
1: When he saw,
0: yeah. Miss Kirkland, she's probably the best player they got. Ball high.
1: Charlotte did a good job of saving that ball.
0: Coach calls time. The pitcher calls time. Going out there. Scott goes out there to the mound. Talk to Hadley. Having a little conversation in the infield. Terry and Kirkland. Terry and Kirkland. Is that the play?
1: Probably.
0: If not the best player on this team, she is one of the top ones for Ware County.
1: Yeah.
0: She's a dangerous batter here with bases loaded, no outs. Last at bat, she hit a hard ground ball to second base. We got her out.
1: But she KD had fallen that ball. She kept her ball in front of her.
0: Yep.
1: She popped up, almost hit her in the face, but grabbed and threw her out.
0: Yep. In this situation, the batter's job is to score runs, whatever it takes for you to score runs. If it's a sacrifice, if it's a ground ball, whatever it takes to get a run, that's what you got to do. Swing and a miss.
1: Well, she's going for the fence.
0: And that was a ball. That was a curveball outside.
1: Yep.
0: Running away from her. And she's trying to pull that. She's stepping away and trying to pull that ball. So she's not on it. That's inside. That's a strike on the corner. That was a great pitch. That was an absolute great pitch. Now we got one ball, two strikes. It's Terry Ann Kirkland. Swing and miss. Look, swinging and fouled it back. She was a little closer on that one, but I'll probably run that curveball away from her again.
1: Yeah, that's what I was thinking.
0: I don't know if she'll buy it on the rise, but I'd have to try it. Run that curveball away from her, a little outside. Two balls, two strikes. You can't feed her down the middle, so you got to work the corners. Whether it's inside or outside, you've got to stay off the plate. You cannot throw it across the plate. She's on the line on the inside. She's expecting it outside. I suppose it's in the dirt. Runs it full. Got a full count. Still back to a full count here now. You know, you got to stay on the plate. You got to take your chance and stay on the plate. Swing and a miss. She threw it high. I think she threw it a rise ball, but it got away from her. It was a little high, a little higher than high, and she still swung at it. So that was a great way to get out of that batter, because that was a little scary right there, base loaded, no outs. Now, bases are still loaded, but now we got one out.
1: All right.
0: Yep. Got Reagan Middleton. Is that the plate for Ware County? You got the best batter out, so let's try to get these next two and get out of here. That's a good pitch right there. He's calling it a ball, maybe a little low. But let me tell you, it's hard for him to judge the height of those balls from way out there. You know, it's going to be a battle here to get our pitches when we don't have an umpire behind the plate. Foul ball out of play.
3: Right now, folks, we have three ball games scheduled for Monday, Tuesday, and Thursday. Two of them at home, Monday, Tuesday, or at home, and Thursday's away. Play Bacon County first.
0: Play Bacon County Monday.
3: All right. Then we play Islands.
0: We play Monday at home against Bacon County. Play Islands at home Tuesday. And then Islands on Thursday away.
3: Yeah.
0: Strike three. Looking. Great pitch by Hadley Johnson.
3: That was beautiful.
0: Now you got two out. Bases are still loaded. Still bottom of second. Apple County leads 9-2. Bases loaded. Infield backs up in normal play and normal depth.
3: I know Monday and Thursday, Tuesday and Thursday at 5 o'clock. I'm not sure about Monday. All outside, ball one.
0: Pretty sure it's at 5, too.
3: I think it is, too. But yeah.
0: Now, Kara Coleman at the plate here with bases loaded for Ware County.

0: boy, that was close. Charlie Grace threw it down to first. Missed her by a hair.
1: So Bacon County game's Monday at 5.
0: Yep. It's all over at 5 o'clock. Down low. Ball gets away from her. Scored and run.
1: Yeah, pass ball.
0: 3-9.
1: Wild pitch is what I call that, not a pass ball.
0: Yeah.
1: Gives up another run. That's 9-3. Appling County still leads.
0: Two out of here, folks. Bottom of the second. 9-3.

0: I think the problem is it's so muggy out here, and her hands are sweaty. The powder bag is not working. The dirt's sticking to her hands.
1: Yep.
0: And she's having trouble with her hands. They're having to get a rag every ball outside gets away again. Another wild pitch. Another run scores. Two wild pitches in a row. Two runs. We almost got out of this inning by striking two batters out. Now we throw two wild pitches. But they're bringing the towel back out to wipe her dirt off of her hands again. This seems to be... It's not muddy. It rained enough that the dirt is wet. And it's just, I don't know what's causing problems.
2: Umpire's going to hang on to that towel.
0: Yeah. He's going to try to say they don't have to call time because we're going to run out of time here.
2: Yeah.
0: So this rain is coming. And this dang lightning alarm goes off over here again, and we're going to be done for the day. Two wild pitches makes it 9-4. Fouled back out of play. Should be one ball, two strikes. Or two balls, one strike.

0: Patty Pittman at the plate. Ball low. Gotta be frustrating to have it too. I can tell she's flustered.
1: Yeah.
0: She's struggling. She's struggling in a second.
1: There it is.
0: That's a base hit in the right field. Got to score another one. If the wind makes play. Dusty Williams cuts it off in the gap out there, throws the ball to the cutoff. Cutoff throws it to third, and runner is safe.
2: I think that was a good throw in.
0: It was. The runner moves up from first to second. So we'll, see, they're changing pitchers. Yeah, I knew that was going to come because she just can't. She just can't deal with whatever it is, the dirt and the humidity and everything. They're changing pitchers. So we're going to take a quick break here while they warm up the new pitcher, 96.7, the Big Wolf.
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2: Back here in Wayne County, Ware County. Wayne County has the same colors too, by the way.
0: Almost.
2: Almost.
0: They're black and gold, where Ware's green and gold. They are gold, though.
2: They are gold.
0: Madeline Jones pitching now. She's threw a couple pitches, one ball, one strike, I think. Ball low. It's Maddie Forsyth. First baseman for Ware County is bad.
2: Got a lot of wind blowing there, Andrew.
0: You good?
2: Is that better? The rest of them might be me.
0: One out of the pitch. Fall outside. Three balls, one strike. She's having trouble with it, too. They got to figure something out. It's 9-5, Appling County. Give up three runs this inning. That's a ground ball to the shortstop. Over the first for the third out.
2: Ooh,
0: finally got out of it. Ground ball to Lou Bunch. She throws it across and gets it out. We'll take a quick break. 96.7 to Big Wolf.
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0: Back here in Ware County, top of the third inning. Seems like we've been playing for 6 hours. Baldwin County leads 9-5. Annotated the plate. One ball. No strikes.
7: We heard that rooster a while ago. We thought it was the sun.
0: Yeah, I thought the sun was coming up.
7: It's long.
0: There is some rain coming from the south, head of our way.
7: That's a base hit.
0: That is. To right field, right center.
7: Excellent.
0: A great piece of hitting by Anna Kate.
7: Sure was. That's a good solid hit to start off with, brother.
0: Their best backfield to play. Anna Kate's on first. Still no outs here. Taking Scott on deck.
7: Runner at first.
0: We've seen in the first inning, really all we got to do is hit the ball hard and things will happen. And
7: yes, sir.
0: We haven't done that since the first. But like I said, the weather delay kind of mixes you up and you got to get back going again. And we've been a little slow getting back going. And maybe this inning will be if we'll start back. So I better foul that one off. So one strike. Foul ball.
7: He hit that ball.
0: Yep. No balls, two strikes. My third baseman playing half line down there. I'd probably make me want to hit it down there. Really, he's moved back now with two strikes, so I think they were just calling it because they thought she was going to bunt it. She did attempt to bunt the first time. So somebody's on the belt now. Ball low. Ball gets by the catcher and he moves over to second. One ball, two strikes. Right at the pitch.
7: Another good hit.
0: Fly ball to right field.
7: Was it high?
0: That's a hit.
7: Drop.
0: Yep. She didn't get to it. It fell in front of the first baseman.
7: Scores.
0: It scores a run. And Kate scores from second. Fairbeth moves over to third. It was a base hit, but the right fielder charged in and tried to make a play on her, and it just got by her. She just could not get there in time. It scooted by her. This grass is wet out here, so when it hits, it

0: shooting by her and allowed Manicaid to score, and it allowed Sarah to get over third, and we just got another weather delay. Jordan, we're going to have to take a break. That's another weather delay, which is another 30 minutes, and I'm not sure we've got that much time, but I'll let you know as quick as I know something. We'll take a break, 96.7, the Big Wolf.
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5: 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They know that a product is only as good as the company behind it. 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